hang out to find out, and let's get started at number 30 now. Dustin Lynch celebrated his 41st birthday on Thursday. Here is Dustin at number 30 with Easy to Love on the Country Top 30. Number 30.

Dustin Lynch, Easy to Love, at number 30 here on the countdown. Megan Maroney's Am I Okay is nominated for Song of the Year at the ACMs this weekend. We'll talk with her in about 6 minutes in studio. For now, here is that song, Megan Maroney, Am I Okay, on the Country Top 30.

0: Zach John King at number 29. That is Get to Drinkin'. Megan Maroney is here in studio. Okay, let's talk merch. Do you ever see any really cool old merch that's yours that you haven't seen in a long time and somebody's wearing it?
1: Yeah, during the my EP Pistol Made of Roses era, there's this like sparkly denim jacket with like a picture of me that I took on like an iPhone. There was only like a few of those made, but they were sold for like $100, which like back then was like I couldn't believe anybody would spend $100 on me. And yeah, there's a couple of them floating out there.
0: I'm not a beach guy.
1: Wow.
0: I kind of hate the beach.
1: Mountain, lake, what's the vibes?
0: Wi-Fi. Just give me the Wi-Fi.
1: Okay. Okay, screen time.
0: I mean, I know. I know.
1: Okay, screen. Okay, Tuesdays.
0: Yeah. I'm from Arkansas, so I grew up in the woods a lot. And we never went to the beach, so I don't really have a relationship with the beach. Like, what do? You lay in the sand.
1: I lay there, and I disconnect. I feel like...
0: Yeah, not a fan.
1: Get this man to, like, an Apple store or something.
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0: Our guest in studio is Megan Maroney. We'll talk to her in a second about how she's still friends with her fans from when she first started.
3: We've also got a request coming up for Luke Combs. And the countdown continues with John Party, Luke Bryan, and more of the biggest songs in country music.
2: Yeah. Country. Top 30.
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12: Why Country Weather.
13: Lowest dip down to about 67
14: tonight.
13: Under mainly clear skies. Chance of thunderstorms
14: tomorrow.
13: High temperatures reach up to 80. Sunshine mixed with clouds at times. Mainly cloudy skies expected tomorrow night. Chance of thunderstorms. Lowest dip down to about 65. Chance of thunderstorms
14: Tuesday.
13: High of 77.
14: 57.
13: Sunshine mixed with clouds at times
14: Wednesday.
13: Currently, it's 82 degrees. I'm staff meteorologist Derek Height.
0: Hey, welcome back. On Friday, Lauren Elena performed at Top Golf in Vegas for a show called Country on the Green, benefiting the ACM Lifting Lives Foundation. Here is Lauren Elena and Chase Matthew at number 28 on the Country Top 30. This is All My Exes.
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0: Your number 28 song on the countdown from Lauren Elena and Chase Matthew, that is All My Exes.
1: Let's get into a request now. This is from Melissa, listening in Roswell, New Mexico. She used the hashtag Country Top 30 to request Luke Combs' The Kind of Love We Make. We

0: John Party boots off at number 27 here on the countdown. Now let's play What Year Was It?
1: What year was it?
0: Okay, all these things happened in the same year. What year was it? Glee and Jersey Shore both premiered on TV. Barack Obama was sworn in as the 44th U.S. president, and Bitcoin launched. What year was it? Glee, Jersey Shore, Barack Obama sworn in, and Bitcoin hits. What year was it? Think about it. If your answer is 2009, you are correct. Also from that year, Lady A, Need You Now, a throwback on the Country Top 30. Picture.

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1: We got another request now from Elijah listening in Billings, Montana. He wants to hear Miles on It from Kane Brown and Marshmallow. It's a country top 30 request.
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0: John Morgan, Kid Myself at number 25 here on the countdown. We have Megan Maroney in studio. Do you remember any of those, we'll call them day oneers, who were fans of you before you had really popped?
1: Yeah. I have like a notes app of my fans on my phone. Not like all of them, obviously, but.
0: Well, now that'd be a tough app to keep. But yeah, but like the beginning.
1: Yeah, no, and like I remember, like some of these girls too at my meet and greets, like I've met them like several times to the point of where like I know what's going on in their lives and stuff. So it's like, we would definitely be friends. We are friends.
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0: Megan Maroney gets real about the comments and DMs that she gets.
3: We've also got a request for Jason Aldean. And the countdown continues with Morgan Wallen, Tim McGraw, and more of the biggest hits in country music.
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All right, back to it. A throwback from Thomas Rhett. Here is Die a Happy Man. A throwback from 2015 here on the Country Top 30.

0: Morgan Wallen, 20 cigarettes at number 24 here on the countdown.
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0: Jason Aldean, Trouble with the Heartbreak, by request, but we have Megan Maroney in studio today. 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
2: Even me, who has dealt with all of it in all capacities, like it sucks. 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Like when I, you know, I'm working out for something. Tuesdays is the day when I go in and I read the comments. Otherwise,
1: so Wednesday's just horrible. You wake up Wednesday pissed off.
2: That's like, a good point. That's a good
1: point. I hate
2: Tuesdays. You know, usually
1: Monday night comes, you start sweating. You're like,
2: I didn't think about getting nervous for Tuesdays and then the effect of after Tuesdays.
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0: All right, there you go. All right, Zach Top is up for a few ACMs this weekend, including Male Artist of the Year. 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
1: Time now for a throwback from this week's guest. It's Megan Maroney's debut single from 2022. Here's Tennessee Orange on the Country Top 30.

0: Low Cash, Wrong Hearts at number 22 here on the countdown. We have Megan Maroney in studio. Do you sleep well?
1: I sleep great.
0: You do?
1: One thing that, yeah, I do well is sleep. I could fall asleep right now sitting like this probably.
0: Has that always been the case?
1: Yeah.
0: So you have clear conscious.
1: Is that what that means?
0: I mean, probably, partially, cool. Mostly.
1: I like sleep so much to the point where like I'm really bad at watching movies because if it's dark, I'll fall asleep.
0: Oh, really?
1: Yeah.
0: Like, that's called narcolepsy, Megan. I don't know if that's...
1: like that. But I'm like, if we're like just in a living room, I'm like, hey, can you turn the lights up?
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0: Megan Maroney details the longest flight of her life coming up.
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13: Lowest dip down to about 67 tonight, under mainly clear skies. Chance of thunderstorms tomorrow. High temperatures reach up to 80. Sunshine mixed with clouds at times. Mainly cloudy skies expected tomorrow night. Chance of thunderstorms. Lows dip down to about 65. Chance of thunderstorms Tuesday. High of 77. 57. Sunshine mixed with clouds at times. Wednesday. Currently 81. I'm staff meteorologist Derek Height.
2: 30 with Bobby Bones.
0: Eric Church is from North Carolina. He just gave the commencement speech at UNC Chapel Hill's class of 2026 with a guitar in his hand last weekend. He's part of this song. It is Eric Church, Morgan Wallen, Tim McGraw, and Hardy with their song MacArthur at number 21 here on the countdown.
2: Number 21.

0: at 21, that was Hardy, Eric Church, Morgan Wallen, and Tim McGraw with MacArthur.
1: 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He wants to hear Corey Kent, This Heart.
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1: Time now for another request. This is coming in from Nadine, listening in Cranford, New Jersey. She's asking to hear Cole Swindell, She Had Me at Heads Carolina.

0: Kane Brown, woman at number 18 here on the Country Top 30. We have Megan Maroney in studio with us today.
1: Have you flown those really far trips like Australia, Japan?
2: Australia, yeah.
1: Brutal.
2: It was brutal. One time we were planning, I was actually coming back from New Zealand. Like, I went to Australia and then New Zealand, and I didn't download anything, like, because I was like, oh, we'll have Wi-Fi. Didn't even have, like, messaging, so, like, no book, no nothing, just, like, me and my thoughts for, like, 18 hours or however long it is. I was just, like,
1: people with raw dog flights, you ever see those, where, like, I got nothing, yeah. They just stare at the back of a seat.
2: I was scared of those people.
1: Oh, my God, so you just read a magazine?
2: I was, like, trying to, like, take some Advil PM, and I'm, like, looking at the thing, because I can't even look up how many is safe to take. I'm, like, let me just guess. I felt like I was in, like, the 1800s.
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2: I knew I'd see her around. I'd be at some party, she'd show up and I'd be walking out. Or across some parking lot, hiding behind her sister. I'd look up, she'd be at the red light beside me in that white Maxima with the sticker on the back.

county lines, closing in on me. 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She's so far gone, but she didn't go far.

0: Morgan Wallen, don't we, at number 16 here on the countdown. Megan Maroney is in studio today.
1: You brought the Casey Musgraves album here, if you don't mind holding it up. And so what we do is we have people bring in music that really inspired them. So tell me why you picked this album right here.
2: This album, I think, changed the trajectory of my life.
1: So it's same trailer, different part.
2: Same trailer, different part, Casey Musgraves. My dad and I, obviously, he taught me how to play guitar, and we really connected through music growing up. And this was the first album that I showed him. And I just remember hearing this album, and I'm like, I was, what, probably like a freshman in high school or something. And I remember thinking, if I ever write songs, I want it to be something like this. Because how is she so clever? How is her voice so good? How is she so funny? And it's like, seems really effortless.
1: What are your favorite songs on it?
2: Oh, man.
1: I know, it's
2: all
1: hard.
2: Of them. I mean, I have to say Merry-Go-Round because that's just like an all-timer. Where is, oh, Keep It to Yourself. There it is. Yeah, I love Keep It to Yourself. Step Off is really funny. Like when you
1: step off,
2: climbing that mountain of dirty tricks, and when you finally get to the top, step off. I'm like, are you kidding? Iconic.
1: Yeah, her ability to be like super strong and extremely vulnerable at the same time.
2: Right. And I saw her live after this like 18 times, and I just, this album has been a staple. Like, I sometimes, if I'm bored with music, I just listen to that.
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0: It is Charlie Worsham. It's a pretty cool song that reflects the story of Charlie's life. He was born and raised in Mississippi. Good at music early. He won the Junior National Banjo Championships. He played the Opry when he was just 12 years old. He went on to study at Berklee School of Music in Boston, moved to Nashville in 2006. Since then, he's played with Vince Gill, Eric Church, Carrie Underwood, Luke Combs, and a whole bunch more. This song is an ode to his Mississippi upbringing and the things he loved as a kid. One of the best guys in Nashville, super talented. He's our Spotlight Artist of the Week. His name is Charlie Worsham. The song is called Grass on the Country Top 30. I had a

0: Morgan Wallen and Post Malone, I Ain't Coming Back, at number 14 here on the countdown. Morgan, up for 3 ACM awards this weekend, including Artist Songwriter of the Year.
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13: Lows dip down to about 67
14: tonight under mainly clear skies. Chance of thunderstorms tomorrow. High temperatures reach up to 80. Sunshine mixed with clouds at times. Mainly cloudy skies expected tomorrow night. Chance of thunderstorms. Lows dip down to about 65. Chance of thunderstorms Tuesday. High of 77. 57. Sunshine mixed with clouds at times Wednesday. Right now, it's 77 degrees. I'm staff meteorologist Derek Hite.
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16: Bobby, you're up.
0: In 1989, Blockbuster Video was growing so fast that a new store opened every 17 hours.
17: Wow.
0: At its peak in 2004, there were 9,094 stores. It employed 84,000 people. Today, there is one left in Bend, Oregon. At one point, I believe, Blockbuster had the option to buy Netflix, and they passed on it.
17: Oh,
2: I believe that's true.
0: Yeah.
17: It's tough.
0: R.I.P. to Blockbuster Video. What a time, though, huh? What a time that was.
16: Amy, you're up.
2: After major nuclear accidents, some cleanup efforts have included planting sunflowers because of their ability to absorb certain contaminants from soil and water.
3: Wow, that's cool.
0: Man, I feel bad for those flowers. They're born to just be contaminated and die.
3: Yeah.
2: Well, I don't know if it kills them.
0: Oh, that's my empathetic heart. Oh.
2: Towards a sunflower.
0: Yeah. That's me.
2: I mean, it's a beautiful way to help restore what happened.
0: Yeah, I agree.
2: I think like after like Chernobyl, they planted some sunflowers. I don't know how much it helped. Obviously, there's a limit.
0: Yeah, that place won't be safe for 100 years.
2: Yeah.
0: More sunflowers, what I say.
3: Yeah. Bring them in.
0: Just dump sunflower seeds like crazy out there.
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0: Jason Aldean, Don't Tell on Me at number 13 here on the countdown.
1: Okay, let's go back to 2021 now. This is Parmalee, Take My Name, a country top 30 throwback. Take

0: Chris Jansen, Me and a Beer at number 11 here on the countdown. Megan Maroney is in studio. You mentioned before that you're tour prepping. What does that mean?
1: The diet aspect, no drinking. My rehearsals start tomorrow. I'll do all my rehearsals in a weighted vest. I've underestimated how sometimes my outfits, because sometimes my outfits weigh like 10 to 15 pounds. And when I've done the performance, I'm like, oh, like I'm not in shape for this. So I'm rehearsing in a weighted vest.
0: That's crazy.
1: Also the singing with a weighted vest on a treadmill, doing that. Red light therapy.
0: I was going to ask you about that.
1: He actually gave me, he was like, I was asking him about it because he had a red light mat and he was like, oh, do you want this one? I have an extra one. Just gave it to me. Like, absolutely, yes. But it's the higher dose mat. So doing that every day, sauna and cold tub every day.
0: Physically, this
1: doing?
0: Feels like it's such a positive grind, though. I don't think a lot of people would understand that it takes all of that, like for you to do all that just to get ready for this.
1: Yeah. And Legree too. Have you ever been to Legree?
0: Yeah. Yeah, it's like a crazy plot. For those that don't know, yeah, it's like a Pilates machine times eight.
1: Yeah. Yeah, and then go super slow and die the whole time. Like, my legs fall asleep while I'm doing it. I'm like, yeah. I'm not sure if this is good for me. Yeah, a lot of strength training too, but I think that I've never taken touring as serious, like as far as like the prep for it as I'm doing right now. I want it to be the best show, and it's the biggest one yet. It's going to be the biggest, most involved show, so just really locking in.
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3: 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Megan Maroney, Josh Ross, and more of the biggest songs this weekend in country music.
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0: Josh Ross, Hate How You Look at number 9 here on the countdown. Okay, we have Megan Maroney in studio. Do you ever get ideas when you sleep?
1: Yes. There's been times where, like, I've woken up in the middle of the night and I learned my lesson because there was one time that I was like, oh, I'm going to remember this in the morning, so I'm not going to write it down. Didn't remember it. Lost that idea forever. Still haven't found it. But I know that it exists somewhere, which I always find really interesting because I'm like, I wonder when it's going to come back to me because I'm sure it will. But, yeah, if I wake up in the middle of the night, like, gotta write it down. That's how I wrote Hair Salon from a Dream.
0: That's my favorite song. Ever.
1: Ever?
0: Of wow. yours. Not of all time. There are other ones I like more in like
1: yeah,
0: life.
1: But like
0: than
1: I'm
0: of yours.
1: Surprised of my song.
0: Yeah.
1: Hair Salon is
0: I think
1: one.
0: Because that's the song that I was sent. My wife actually sent it to me. She goes, hey, this girl's good.
1: Nice.
0: And then I know their other writer as well.
1: Mackenzie.
0: Yeah.
1: Micah, Ben. Yeah. Mm-hmm. I love them.
0: Yeah, that's a really cool song because I think it like reminds me of, well, my home, my small town.
1: Yeah.
0: Just how people are.
1: Yeah. It was literally a dream that I have. I'm in my hometown hair salon. I haven't sat down yet. I'm in, like, the waiting chairs, and it's, like, an open thing, and three chairs down in my dream, they're like, oh, my God, so-and-so got engaged. Look how cute they are, and everyone in the hair salon runs over to this person's chair, like, three chairs down, and they're like, oh, my God, they look so cute. Look at her ring. They are so cute, and I'm, like, sitting there looking out the window, like, with a tear coming down my face, and I woke up, and I was like, hair salon. Like, it was crazy, but.
0: And that was a dream song.
1: Yeah.
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0: Ella Langley up for 7 ACMs this weekend, including 2 for this song right here. 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
1: Time now for another request. This is from Zach listening in Omaha, Nebraska. He wants to hear Heads Carolina, Tails California from Jody Messina. Baby.

0: Luke Combs, Days Like These at number 7 here on the countdown. Megan Maroney is here in studio. You're getting ready to tour your Cloud 9 album. So how do you decide on a set list?
1: It's been the hardest thing trying to decide what to cut from the set list. 3 albums in is like my first time I've been like, wow, there are going to be some people upset.
0: Will you switch it out?
1: There will be parts that get switched, but yeah. Like, for example, this is kind of a spoiler. Hair Salon didn't make the set list.
0: I'd be the one pissed.
1: Yeah, but I'm like, you got to pick, you know, Hair Salon or Bless Your Heart. And if I've seen my fans live, I think both of those are bad options to lose to them.
0: So. Wow. You lost
1: yeah.
0: me.
1: Yeah, so sorry. Bobby won't be joining us.
0: You lost me. That's my song.
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0: Our Almost Made It song of the week comes from Dan and Shay, who recently told me they're entering a whole new era of their music. Here is the song that did not make the countdown, but we think it will. It's from Dan and Shay. It's called Say So on the Country Top 30.

Jordan Davis turned this truck around at number 6 here on the countdown. Okay, let's play What Year Was It? All these things happen in the same year. Can you name the year? Despicable Me hits theaters. The Oprah Winfrey Show comes to an end. And One Direction was formed by Simon Cowell on the show The X Factor. So we got Despicable Me in theaters, Oprah ends, and One Direction is formed. What year was it? Think about that. If your answer was 2010, you are correct. Also from that year, Jason Aldean and Kelly Clarkson, Don't You Want to Stay on the Country Top 30.

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1: We've got a request now from Felicity in Maine. She's asking to hear Morgan Wallen, Lies, Lies, Lies. So here you go, Felicity.

0: Riley Green, Change My Mind at number 4 here on the countdown. We got Megan Maroney in studio. Did you just get a puppy?
1: Yeah, puppy.
2: Puppies are very hard.
1: They are.
2: They're awesome.
1: They're awesome.
2: They're so hard.
1: Yeah, she's been doing this thing. I don't know if it's like, I'm not into the woo-woo moon stuff that much, but like it was a new moon recently, right? And she's been crazy at like 10:45 p.m. every night. And I go to bed by then. Like I'm lame in my like, you know, training era. And it's just like, yeah, she's crazy. Nuts. She had my hat running around the other day. Last night she's like, my wood floor has like real wood, so there's like some holes in the floor that she's digging at it, trying to open the floors. I'm like, please don't do that. Not sure how I would replace that.
2: What's her name?
1: Boots.
2: And you named her after?
1: It was between Boots and Lorraine, because my song Waiting on the Rain is going to ruin the song for everybody, by the way. So sorry. If you listen to that song, it sounds like I'm saying, waiting on the rain, waiting on the flood, waiting on Lorraine. You know, mm-hmm, but it's the rain.
2: Right.
1: So,
2: Why would that run? I think that's funny.
1: I know, but because now you can't unhear it. It's not waiting on, it's waiting on the rain.
2: I know what the song is.
1: Oh.
2: Yeah.
1: It's just like, who's Lorraine? Who the hell is Lorraine?
2: Got it.
1: Like that kind of thing. So, anyways, I thought she would be cute, like a puppy named Lorraine would be cute. But then when I saw her back feet were white, like my boots that I wear.
2: Yeah.
1: And then I was thinking, what could her middle name be? With a fur. So it sounds
2: distinguished.
1: Yeah, sounds distinguished.
2: Boots with the fur. Obviously, Flo Rida. Right.
1: Yeah.
0: If you missed any of our conversation with Megan Maroney, you can watch the full hour on Netflix. Just go search for the Bobbycast.
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0: It is now time for the top 3 songs in country music. This guy is celebrating a birthday on Thursday. He'll be 39. At number 3, here is Cody Johnson, The Fall, on the Country Top 30. Number 3.

0: What if?
1: Kane Brown, Lauren Elena, What Ifs by request here on the Country Top 30. Okay, we're at number two. It's Tucker Wetmore, who is nominated at the ACMs this year for New Male Artist of the Year. Here is Brunette on the Country Top 30.
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0: Tucker Wetmore, brunette at number 2 here on the countdown.
1: Come on. It's time for the good news
2: with Bobby.
3: Tell me something good.
4: They made this turtle a turtle wheelchair because a turtle was hurt.
5: So cute.
4: So there's a box turtle on the Gulf Coast. They've named him Moses. He's getting a second chance at life thanks to a high-tech gift from a caring aquarium worker in Gulfport, Mississippi. Moses, who was born without two back legs, which made it impossible really for him to drag himself all the time, they made him this. They 3D printed it, and now he drags himself around. But do turtles really move around that much anyway?
5: Yeah. Probably,
6: oh, yeah.
5: Yeah,
6: move. Not fast, but they move.
5: Yeah.
4: Oh, they say he's zooming.
5: He's zooming.
6: He's flying.
4: He's zooming around his enclosure.
5: When I was little, my aunt and uncle came to visit from Alabama, and they had a wiener dog, and its back two legs were paralyzed, so it had a little wheelchair, and it wheeled right into our pool. It was a terrifying moment.
4: Oh, that's amazing.
6: Saved it, though, right?
5: Yeah, we saved it. But it was like, you know, out just enjoying life with its little wheelchair in our backyard, and
4: oh, so it's not used to the pool.
5: Yeah.
4: So it wasn't at his own house.
5: No. My aunt and uncle were visiting. They drove down in their RV.
6: And I thought that's how it ended.
4: Yeah.
5: No. But it just made me think of, like, the little wiener dog wheeling around.
4: Yeah, good for them. They built the turtle.
6: Yeah, wheelchair.
4: A wheelchair with a 3D printer, which I know your kids have them at school, right?
6: Yeah.
4: Your kids do that?
6: Yeah.
4: I've never seen a 3D printer.
6: It's wild. You basically tell it whatever you want it to make, and it just makes it for you.
4: It's crazy when people use those, like, build houses. Because it doesn't print out a house, but it'll print out blocks.
6: Yes, and then there's a machine that actually makes it.
4: Yeah, it prints out the block, the machine.
6: Mm-hmm, correct.
4: And then you stack those. Mm-hmm. But you have to buy materials.
6: Yes. Yeah, the machine doesn't just create the material.
4: And if you could print out a whole house, that would be awesome. That's the story. That's Tell Me Something Good. That's what it's all about.
1: That was Tell Me Something Good.
4: Okay, we're going to find out who's got that number one song next.
1: Country.
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2: 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Luke Combs, nominated for 3 ACMs this weekend. Male Artist of the Year, Artist Songwriter of the Year, and Entertainer of the Year. 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Number one.

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2: Why Country Weather!
3: Lows dip down to about 67 overnight under mainly clear skies. A mix of clouds and sun Monday. Thunderstorms likely. High temperatures reach up to 80. Mainly cloudy skies expected Monday night. Chance for storms. Lows level off around 65. Highs level off around 77 Tuesday with a chance of thunderstorms. 57. Sunshine mixed with clouds at times Wednesday. Currently 75. I'm staff meteorologist Derek Height.

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1: Hey, it's DJ from the Mark 3. 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
3: Lowest dip down to about 67
4: overnight under mainly clear skies. A mix of clouds and sun Monday. Thunderstorms likely. High temperatures reach up to 80. Mainly cloudy skies expected Monday night. Chance for storms. Lows level off around 65. Highs level off around 77 Tuesday with a chance of thunderstorms. 57. Sunshine mixed with clouds at times Wednesday. Currently 73. I'm staff meteorologist Derek Hite.

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6: Y Country weather.
7: Lows around 67 overnight under mainly clear skies. Storms likely Monday. Daytime highs approaching 80. Sunshine mixed with clouds at times. Mainly cloudy skies Monday night. Chance for storms. Lows dip down to about 65. Daytime highs approaching 77 Tuesday with a chance for storms. 57. Sunshine mixed with clouds at times Wednesday. Right now, 75. I'm staff meteorologist Derek Height.

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9: Lowest dip down to about 67 overnight under partly cloudy skies. Storms likely Monday. Daytime highs approaching 80. Cloudy skies with a few peaks of sun. Mainly cloudy skies expected Monday night. Chance of thunderstorms. Lows dip down to about 65. Upper 70s Tuesday with a chance of thunderstorms. Upper 50s Wednesday. Currently it's 75 degrees. I'm staff meteorologist Derek Height.

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6: Why Country Weather!
7: Cloudy skies with a few peaks of sun today with the chance of thunderstorms. Daytime highs approaching 80. 65 tonight. Slight chance for storms. Chance of thunderstorms tomorrow. High temperatures reach up to 80. Mainly cloudy skies expected. A mix of clouds and sunshine and dry. Wednesday and Thursday, upper 50s. Wednesday, mid-60s by Thursday. Right now, 73. I'm staff meteorologist Derek Height.

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0: chance of thunderstorms today. Otherwise, mainly cloudy skies. High temperatures reach up to 80. Slight chance for storms tonight. Lows level off around 65. Mainly cloudy. Storms likely tomorrow. High temperatures reach up to 80. Cloudy skies with a few peaks of sun. A mix of clouds and sunshine and dry. Wednesday and Thursday, upper 50s. Wednesday, mid-60s by Thursday. Currently, 73. I'm staff meteorologist Derek Height. 99.9
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9: Everybody, welcome to Monday's show. 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
10: Morning.
9: Well, do I have a story to lead us off? And Lunchbox does not know about it. And it involves The Price is Right.
11: Oh, my.
12: Wait,
13: well, I don't know. I don't know if I'm feeling good vibes or bad vibes, because what if it's well? Like, Lunchbox is saying, but what if it's
9: Let's just say he's going back? I was reached out to about something.
11: What?
9: It's not me. About Price is Right.
11: Okay.
9: He could love it.
12: I don't know.
9: He could hate it. But if you give me a second, we're going to play this song and do it on the other side.

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1: Lunchbox won on The Price is Right. He got called down. Then he won the game to get called up. And then he won the game on stage. And then he got to the Showcase Showdown and he lost there. But it was epic. And we're like, who the heck gets on Price is Right? It happens. We have a whole thing. And then I'm on social media yesterday. There's another radio show. Their guy got on Price is Right too.
2: What?
1: In our company.
3: Interesting.
4: No.
1: Yeah. Like their guy.
3: Like their
1: Lunchbox guy.
3: Their said guy.
1: So do you just go on and just say, I'm from a radio show and you get on?
4: No, that's not how it works.
1: Oh.
3: So how does it work?
4: I don't know. I don't know why they picked me over other people. Probably because I'm awesome. And my personality was shining through, and I was like a magnetic energy in that room. Everybody was drawn to me. I mean, I was holding court the whole day in line and the room. You don't know what he did.
1: I think he also made it to the Showcase Showdown. Does that bother you?
4: What's his name?
1: I don't want to share that because I don't want to share the show. But I showed it to Amy. I texted it to Amy, and I was like, hey.
2: No way.
1: Yeah. It was like a week or so.
3: Well, I just started wondering. I was like, oh, is this like their... Did they get a heads up?
4: Radio
3: and they're like,
4: people.
3: Oh, yeah, let's get these people.
4: No, there was no heads up, Amy. There was no heads up I was even going. They have no idea.
2: But during the interview process, did you tell them, like, hey, I'm on the radio?
4: Oh, absolutely.
3: Oof. Right. That's a heads up.
1: I can't tell if he won anything or not, but he did get up and go on the show because he's doing a bid of, like, $25,570. And that's got to be, like, Showcase Showdown, right? Like,
2: dang.
1: A big one. So I didn't know how you felt about somebody else doing that.
4: I mean, I would like to see their clip. Probably wasn't as good as me, memorable as me. No one's talking about that person. You know what I'm shocked by?
3: What?
4: Is that the company didn't send out, like, an email saying, oh, my gosh, like, our very own Lunchbox was on The Price is Right. There was none of that.
2: Like a press release?
4: Yeah, like the head of the company, she sends out wins of the week and highlights things in the company. And there was nothing. There has been nothing about the star performance of me on The Price is Right. You would think that would be ginormous. Mm.
3: I do think this qualifies as a win of the week.
2: Oh, for sure.
1: Of the week, yeah, for sure.
3: Yeah.
2: But that was how many weeks ago?
1: Yeah, I guess now we moved on past that week. Yes. I have a friend, when I go and fill in on another show, when I'll do the Rich Eisen sports show sometimes, and one of their people got on Price is Right before Lunchbox, and they ended up winning like an Emmy for that show.
2: What?
3: An Emmy for their performance on The Price is Right?
1: An Emmy for, I'm pretty sure they won it for when they were doing their show and the reveal of him being on The Price is Right.
3: Oh, okay.
1: Because cool. I think he won too. He might have won the Showcase Showdown.
2: He's Googling.
4: He won an Emmy.
1: The show did.
3: Lunchbox kept this a secret for months.
4: So you're telling me if we don't win an Emmy, we really screwed it up.
2: We're not going to win an Emmy. How are we going to win an Emmy?
4: I don't even know how you win an Emmy, but
2: exactly. That'd be a TV show.
1: Yeah, yeah. And so their show was on.
3: Obviously on TV. Too.
1: Yeah, it was on Roku channel. Yeah. Now it's on Disney Plus at the same time. So anyway, it's awesome. They got three really cool people in this business that have been on Price is Right.
2: I have a question.
1: What?
2: This guy, this radio guy that you're talking about?
1: Which one? The first one before Lunchbox or the one after?
2: The one after.
1: Yeah.
2: Or maybe both. But the one after, did they use his radio name or his real name?
1: His name is Kleenex on his name tag.
2: It's got to be his real name then.
1: No, they use his...
3: He's joking.
2: Kleenex on the radio.
3: Lunchbox would be so mad if someone got to use their radio name and he didn't. He had to go Daniel and they got to go Kleenex.
4: So they just copied what we did.
1: Well, but there's a show that did it before we did it, though.
2: They probably would have had to do it pretty close to when you were there.
1: Yeah. So anyway, congratulations to them. Congratulations to Lunchbox. Congratulations to...
2: Amazing.
3: Yeah, who knew? It was so easy.
1: Easy to do.
2: Anybody can do it. Wow.
3: I kind of thought, well, this is rare.

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2: Congrats last night to the winners. Male Artist of the Year was Cody Johnson. Female Artist of the Year was Ella Langley. And Entertainer of the Year at the ACM Awards, Cody Johnson.
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4: Something that's a small thing that we still do as adults, but because of how we grew up. It's not weird to us, but it might be weird to other people. We'll do that. The Bonehead Story is coming up. A toddler got something that they're not supposed to have, and Lunchbox has that. Also, we'll talk to Meghan Trainor. She has a song, you know I'm all about that bass. But she wrote number one country songs too. All that on the way. And don't forget, subscribe to our YouTube channel at Bobby Bones Show.
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4: 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Beth and Rip are back in a new series, Dutton Ranch, streaming on Paramount Plus. Kelly Riley, Cole Hauser return, and this time they're taking on Texas. And if you know Beth and Rip, you know things probably aren't going to stay quiet for long. They're trying to build a future together, but in their world, starting over doesn't mean leaving trouble behind. There's always someone pushing back, testing limits, or trying to take what isn't theirs. And now that they're in Texas, everything feels bigger. The land, the stakes, and the problems coming their way. That's what makes this next chapter interesting. It's not about the new ranch or a new place. It's what Beth and Rip are willing to do to protect the life that they're trying to build. As Beth and Rip begin to build a future together, peace will have to wait as they face corruption, danger, and a ruthless rival ranch willing to protect its secrets at all costs. Legacy is a beautiful thing, but only if it survives. Dutton Ranch, starring Cole Hauser, Kelly Riley, Annette Bening, and Ed Harris. Now streaming on Paramount Plus. Check it out.
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8: Good morning, I'm Jim Irizarry. Residents of Roseland spoke out last night during a regularly scheduled meeting alleging corruption within the town council and calling for the removal of town council president Mike Schalk. They also asked for a vote of no confidence. Many say they're worried about the town's finances and have been on edge since January when the state began investigating the town's finances and missing checks after an audit raised questions about the former clerk treasurer's spending. Schalk denies all allegations and said he plans to finish the remaining 4 years in his term as town council president. According to new statistics from the Bureau of Labor Statistics, inflation has surged to the highest level in almost 3 years, with wholesale business inflation rising 6% year over year in April. For the first time since April 2023, inflation has been rising faster than wages. Much of the inflation can be attributed to the war with Iran and President Trump's global tariffs. More than 40% of rising costs in April came from the jump in gas prices. The Detroit Pistons once again find themselves on the brink of elimination and will try to stay alive in enemy territory. The Cleveland Cavaliers hold a 3-2 lead in their Eastern Conference semifinal series with Game 6 tonight at 7 p.m. Game 7 would be Sunday if necessary. The New York Knicks await the series winner in the East Finals. The San Antonio Spurs look to close out their series against the Minnesota Timberwolves tonight in Game 6. The Spurs are up 3-2 in the Western Conference semifinal. Game 7 would be Sunday if necessary. The winner of that series will play the defending champion Oklahoma City Thunder in the West Finals.
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10: A chance of a few showers this morning, then partly sunny skies. Afternoon highs around 68. I'm Chief Meteorologist Carrie Pujol.
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0: Bobby Bones. I realized the other day I still rinse out every plastic bag and reuse it because that's what my mom did when we were growing up and money was tight. I'm talking about grocery store plastic bags. My husband laughs about it, but I don't even think about doing it. Is there something small you still do because of how you were raised? Signed, Reusing Everything in Reno. That's a fun one. I think probably the amount of toothpaste I use.
1: Which is?
0: Very little. A dot. Because you really don't need that much anyway, but toothpaste was expensive. And so you make it last. So you use a dot. And you realize the dot does just fine.
1: Yeah.
0: Because when I see the commercials and they do the whole swipe with like the up on it, the little,
2: yes.
0: I'm like, man, that's way too much toothpaste.
1: Yeah.
0: So mine is probably that, a dot of the toothpaste.
1: Mm-hmm.
0: You?
1: Mine is I clean before like my housekeeper comes. I pre-clean. And in our marriage, if we ever had anybody help come clean the house, and even now, my kids don't get it. I'm like, clean your room.
0: Is that because something you did as a kid?
1: Yes.
0: You had a housekeeper as a kid?
1: Sometimes.
0: Dang. That's awesome.
1: I know.
2: That's cool.
0: Whoa. That's awesome.
1: I know. Marie. We loved her.
0: Classic Marie. I heard she was awesome.
1: She was. She was great. And she would come and my mom would always tell us to clean our rooms. Marie's coming today. And so I pre-clean before she gets there because I don't want her coming into a mess.
0: Was that because in my mind I go, if I pre-clean, that's less hours she has to work that I have to pay.
2: Oh, yeah.
0: Or was it was like a embarrassing thing if the house was dirty?
1: I don't know. It's just been something like even my ex-husband, we were married, he was perplexed by it. My boyfriend and I, we actually have the same housekeeper.
3: Ex-boyfriend?
1: Yeah, sorry.
3: Wishful thinking.
1: My ex-boyfriend and I, we have the same housekeeper.
0: Yeah, you should move off.
3: Get rid of that.
0: Just let it go. Rinse it off.
1: What I'm going to say is he was perplexed that I would pre-clean before, because I'd be like, oh, Apple's coming today, I got a pre-clean. He's like, what in the world? So that's just something I do because I grew up doing it.
0: There you go. Eddie.
2: Oh, turn the lights off in the house. Like if you're not in a room that's not being used, I just turn the lights off because that's the way my dad was so big. And I don't know if it was saving electricity or what, but it was like, if you're not using
0: Doesn't everybody
2: room,
0: do that?
2: No. My family would leave every single light in the house on.
0: Is it just because they're kids though?
2: No, my wife does it too. Even at night when we're all trying to sleep, like, how do you guys sleep? It's like light in every room.
1: And I think it is for electricity, Eddie.
0: For sure it's for electricity.
1: Because Eddie's like, I don't know why he did this.
0: But I naturally turn all the lights off if I leave a room, right? Do you guys do that or no?
2: You guys do that?
3: I do. My family doesn't. Drives me nuts.
0: Mm. Okay, fair enough. Lunchbox?
3: I don't buy things when I go to events. Like if I go to a Nashville soccer game or a Major League Baseball game, there is no food or drink bought at the stadium. You eat before you go, and that is it. You can get water from the water fountain, or if they let you bring a water bottle in, we can do that, but we're not getting snacks.
0: What if it's like a fun snack, like a ballpark snack?
3: Nope. Wow.
1: Like a hot dog?
3: No. Nope.
1: Like, so your kids have never had a hot dog from a baseball game?
3: I mean, they have, but I mean, that's if they're like dying, like we haven't eaten. But 99% of the time, we do not. Like, I will go and I will not get anything because I didn't get it as a kid. So it's like, I can't do it. It's a waste of money.
0: There you have it.
1: Have you ever had a beer?
3: Every once in a while. But like I said, 99% of the time, I will sit there and be like, nope, not paying for it.
0: What if you don't go with your family? What if you go with like the boys?
3: That's different.
0: Okay.
2: Oh, yeah. Drink it up.
1: That's this is different. Just to deprive the kids.
0: This is to set an example.
3: Correct. I mean, I think it's more like I don't want them to just think you just get food at the ballpark all the time.
1: That's
2: it's
1: true.
2: So expensive.
1: It is. It's heavily
2: way
1: inflated.
2: Overpriced.
0: Okay, I agree.
2: Yeah.
0: But what if it's like part of the experience? So, like, you go to the game, get a hot dog. That's kind of cool.
2: That's what they want it to be.
0: No, that's what the experience is. Okay. Bobby Bones.

0: We do Tell Me Something Good. Next segment, we're going to do Tell Me Something Suck. So we all got something that kind of sucks right now. That's next.
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0: Yes, Bobby Bones. We do Tell Me Something Good. I think we're going to do Tell Me Something Suck right now. And Amy came in and was holding her hamstring this morning.
14: Yeah. Yeah. Well, I'm trying to, like, massage it and, you know, I don't know, loosen it up. It's a little tight for my sprints, I guess.
0: Amy's punching her leg right now.
14: It feels so good.
0: When she started doing sprints, I just said, hey, that's awesome. But be very aware that's how you hurt your hamstring. If you haven't done sprints in a while, then you run hard, it hurts your hamstring.
14: I felt a little invincible at the moment, at the time when you said that. And then now I'm like, yeah, you're right. I give anything for a little tennis ball right now.
0: I have tennis balls if you want
14: one. Sweet. I might sit on it.
0: So that's not hers. I just saw that, wanted to bring it up. So tell me something suck. You want to do your real one?
14: Sure.
0: Go ahead.
14: I have a cavity.
0: Oh, no.
14: Or I had. It's fixed now, but it just sucks. Like, I had a streak for a long time till my 30s that I'd never had a cavity. And then in my 30s, I got my first one. And that was a real bummer. And then now here I am at 45 with my second cavity.
0: Which tooth?
14: I guess it back, second from the very back.
0: On the bottom?
14: On the bottom.
15: Oh, that's 22.
14: Is it?
15: No, I don't know.
14: I don't know the number, but one of those far back ones, it had even cracked.
0: Oh, dang.
14: Food so then the whole thing, like, I had to get a big shot into my mouth and then filled it and did whatever they do to make it. And now it feels good to go. I mean, a little tender. But
0: dang, hamstring, gums, Amy's struggling. Mm-hmm. Everything's tender.
14: Yeah, so I don't know what causes it. Like, I'm real, they complimented my oral hygiene. They said, wow, you take really great care of your teeth. You must floss. And I'm like, yep.
0: You could have fractured, like microscopically fractured your tooth, even biting on it hard, which then you have holes in it, then food gets in that, and you can't brush or floss that out.
14: And then that causes
0: which
14: the cavity.
0: That could cause a cavity.
14: Okay, yeah. See, I thought the cavity caused the crack, but to your point, maybe I cracked it, and then it let the food in. Which, did you know that when you bite down on food, they told me it's like 2,000 pounds of pressure?
0: I did not know that. I was more like 1,300 pounds. No, I had no idea. Yeah,
14: I was just like, wow, that's why our bite. That's why you can bite an ear off.
0: Mm, that's what you thought. All right, tell me something suck. I'll go. I had either a mole or zit or something on my neck, and I shaved it off.
14: Wait, you alone did it yourself? I thought you didn't.
0: What?
14: Even, like, go to a doctor?
15: No, it is an accident.
0: It's an accident.
14: Oh.
15: Yeah, you don't shave off moles, Amy.
14: I thought that you did it on purpose.
0: No, and it hurts. You see it?
14: I do.
0: I don't know if it was a pimple or, like, a small. Whatever it is, it's killing me.
14: Yeah,
0: and I accidentally,
14: like,
0: shaved it off.
14: Mosquito bite now.
0: It could have been that, and I shaved it off. I don't know, but it hurts. And so it sucks. So it's my tell me something suck. Is it all morning long? I've been holding my neck because I shaved off some piece of skin. Mike D?
16: I'm going on 10 days with no internet, and it's going to be another week until I have it.
15: Yikes.
14: That's sad.
16: I'm going crazy.
0: Why can't they get internet to your house?
16: They have to send a crew out to, like, fix something outside, and they can't get there for another week.
14: That sucks.
0: That's why. That's worst of all. More than a cavity, a hamstring.
14: Like, no internet.
0: Wow.
16: So I'm using my phone as a hotspot, going to Starbucks, downloading stuff on my computer. It's tough.
0: Tell me something suck, Eddie.
15: Man, I don't have a car right now. My car is in the shop. I noticed a leak under it the other day, and I was like, this is not good. It was red, like reddish pink. So it's either the transmission fluid or a coolant leak or something, but it's not good. Mike's going to have to take me to the garage after the show today, so we'll see what happens.
0: Did you drive him here?
15: No, I got dropped off.
0: Oh, you did?
15: I did.
0: Oh.
14: So when did you hit up Mike about taking you to the garage?
15: About an hour ago.
0: Oh, okay. Not right now.
16: No, he walked here.
0: Lunchbox, tell me something sucked.
17: Oh, yeah, man. If you want to take a walk into my shower, this is what you hear.
0: Leak.
17: Yep. It is just dripping from the shower head. Just drip, drip.
0: Yeah, we heard it.
17: Drip.
0: Yeah.
14: And the knob's all the way off.
0: Yeah.
17: The knob is all the way off, and I cannot get it to stop.
0: Morgan, tell me something sucked.
14: Well, my cat got out of the deck and I had to chase her around the yard yesterday, which was a terrifying 5 minutes. It was like wrestling a pig trying to capture her from not running away forever.
0: What did you think she was going to say?
15: I thought the cat was wrestling a pig. That's why it got out.
0: You run down, cat and a pig. But you got your cat back.
14: I did. But for 5 minutes there, I was anxious that I was never going to see her again. It was rough.
0: Okay. Well, everybody, sorry.
15: Yeah.
0: Let's tell me something to suck.

0: tell me something good.
1: A kid walked up to an ice cream truck, had no money. What happened next has gone viral. It's awesome. Lunchbox will tell it to us next in our positivity segment called Tell Me Something Good.
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6: Hey, what's up? 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I'm taking over at 11 a.m. right after the Bobby Bones Show. 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
8: Good morning. I'm Jim Irizarry. More road work will affect your commute through November. Traffic will be down to one lane in each direction on State Road 933 between State Road 331 and Ash Road. Drivers will also want to watch out for lane shifts in certain areas. This is for resurfacing and drainage upgrades along the road, as well as other work. Lakeville police are asking the community for help after a rash of car break-ins on Saturday morning. The department posted on Facebook that a few cars in town had been broken into on Saturday morning between 2 and 4 a.m. Police say the suspect vehicle appears to be a truck, and they're requesting that anyone with camera footage share it. Patrols will be increased throughout town, but they're reminding the community not to keep valuables or firearms in a vehicle. After winning 60 games and earning the top

0: In Game 7 of the Eastern Conference semifinals, Donovan Mitchell led the Cavs with 26 points, scoring 15 of them while helping Cleveland pull away for good in the third quarter. The Notre Dame men's lacrosse team is heading to championship weekend for the third time in 4 years after defeating Johns Hopkins 15-9 in the NCAA tournament quarterfinals Saturday afternoon. Notre Dame will take on number 6 seed Syracuse in Charlottesville, Virginia at 2:30 Saturday in the championship semifinals. The Irish defeated Syracuse 16-11 in their regular season finale on April 25th. White country weather.
1: Sunny, breezy, and warm today with a high of 83. We are looking at showers and thunderstorms this afternoon and this evening. Some could be strong to severe. We'll drop to 70 tonight. We do this forecast again tomorrow with strong to severe weather in the afternoon and evening. I'm WSBT 22 Chief Meteorologist Carrie Pujol.
2: Spring has finally arrived in Southwest Michigan. The sun's out, the roads are calling, and it's officially convertible weather. 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
14: You can hear us talk with Meghan Trainor, who has All About That Bass, that song, but also wrote number one country song. 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
2: Tell me something good.
3: Madison and her cousin Mackenzie have an ice cream truck in Gardner, Massachusetts. They go around, ice cream, get your ice cream. And one kid walks up to the truck, looks at all the ice cream choices, turns around and walks away. And they're like, hey, where are you going, kid? He's like, I don't have any money. They said, don't worry about it. An ice cream truck will give you free ice cream. And they gave the kid free ice cream. Someone took a video of it, put it online, and donations have come flooding in. And now they just drive around and give away free ice cream. They don't have to charge anybody because all the donations.
4: What I like most about that story is there was no intent of that going viral or being seen by anyone. It was just some people going, hey, kid, we got you. And then it's awesome when it happens like that. That's cool. It's a good one. All right. I'm moved by an ice cream truck.
5: It's pretty cool.
4: All right. That's what it's all about.
0: That was Tell Me Something Good.

0: Story of the day.
1: This story comes to us from Wayne County, Kentucky. A 27-year-old was at home giving herself a tattoo with a tattoo gun. When a little toddler walked up, stuck out her arm, and goes, "I want one."
2: Oh, no.
3: Stop. Please don't say it.
2: No.
3: Okay.
1: So she gave her a tattoo on her arm.
3: Of what?
1: Just like a few dots, but.
3: I mean, you can't do that. I just wondered.
2: No, that's terrible.
1: But the lady said she walked up and asked for it,
3: yeah,
1: so.
3: Yeah. Can you buy a tattoo gun off Amazon?
2: That's a good question.
3: Could you buy all the things?
4: Like a home kit?
3: You can, Mike.
5: Oh, yeah.
4: Okay.
3: So you can buy all your own stuff to do your own tattoo?
5: Yeah. I know people have done it.
2: Huh. Wow.
3: Because I know you can do it in prison, but you're not ordering. You're just making it out of
5: order one?
3: Materials. No, I don't.
2: Oh, a bit?
4: Spin the wheel.
3: Spin the wheel. Give yourself a tattoo. Man, that's crazy. She would do that to a kid, even if it's dots.
4: I know.
3: Okay.
1: I'm Lunchbox. That's your Bonehead Story of the Day.
6: Bobby Bones, hanging with the biggest names in country music, Kane Brown.
3: You called the show once a while ago, and we hung up on you.
7: Yeah.
3: Because they didn't believe it was you. So you just called the request line.
7: Yeah, it was nice. I was like, "Hey, it's Kane." And she's like, "Kane." I was like, "Kane Brown." I was just wanting to call and talk to Bobby. And then they were like, "No, it's not." It hung up.
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1: Bobby Bone, come on. I think I'm the sponsor of a high school archery team now.
2: How'd that come about?
1: Exactly. I was in my DMs last week on Tuesday, because it's the only day I go in, and I can read you the message. As a fellow small towner, we thought you'd understand exactly why this means so much. The Magnet Cove archery team has qualified for the world championships. These kids have worked incredibly hard to get there. Coming from a small community yourself, you know opportunities like this are huge, not just for the team, but for the entire town cheering them on. And then it goes on and on. I assume it's a he. I responded, I said, how much you looking to raise? And then he told me how much like the patches were. So I bought two. I give him like $400, right?
3: Okay.
1: So I think I'm now part owner of a high school archery team.
2: Nice.
1: Let's win.
3: Wait, owner or you're a sponsor of their, their.
1: I like to say owner.
2: I guess you can call yourself whatever you want.
1: Yeah. So we're rooting for the Magnet Cove archery team. They're going to the NASP World Championships. I have no idea where it is or if I was scammed. I don't feel like I was scammed.
2: Yeah, I don't think that'd be quite the interesting scam.
1: Oh, you want an interesting one?
2: Sure.
1: So I have, like, in my heart, I have a new understanding of how much diapers cost and how hard it is to have a baby financially. We're fortunate. We don't have the issues, but I totally understand how expensive it would be if you didn't have the resources we had. And so I always think about that. And so a listener hit me up in DMs on a Tuesday. I was like, can you help with some diapers? And I was like, boom, I got you. And I said, what's your Venmo? And they said, they gave it to me. And so then I sent them $200. And they were like, thank you, but is this a scam? They started thinking I was scamming them.
2: You sent them.
1: I know.
3: You gave them money.
1: No. It's just because, and I'm glad that they were so vigilant about this, because you need to make sure that anything that's happening on Venmo or any sort of transaction is really what it is. But they were going, I don't know if I can trust it, because I don't know if you're really you. And I'm like, you came to me. But I can appreciate the fact that you're questioning it. And so I sent him a wavy picture, like a selfie. I was like, it's me.
2: Verified.
1: I verified it. And then not only that, the guy sent me a picture. I'd met him like 10 years ago at a book signing event in some other city. And he's like, been a big fan for a long time. Thank you so much. He said, my dad just died. I just happened to see this. And so I was like, I'll send you more money. So I sent him even more money. But the fact that they didn't even believe, I was proud of him for not believing that it was real.
2: You're not going to want to know my thought now that
3: Amy, I just had the same thought.
2: I just had a thought that, like, that's the thing they do to make you think they're not scammers.
1: I believe them.
2: Is they act like you're
3: next
2: a scammer.
3: Week, hey, so next week, they're going to lose their job.
2: They went from no diapers to my dad died.
1: I can read it to you. I don't want to give all their information.
2: I'm just kidding. It's fine. I'm sure it's fine.
1: Okay.
2: It's just that would be an interesting spin on the story.
1: I felt like it was true. And they weren't asking for more money. They said, this is so helpful.
3: Got it.
1: Because not only is this, and people have helped us out, but in the last couple of weeks, my dad just died.
2: Okay,
1: and
2: so he wasn't saying.
1: No, didn't ask for any more. And I said, oh, if that's the case. And so I sent him like more than the first time. And I was like, hey, if this can help, that's awesome. But, well, now you guys have me questioning.
3: No, that's different.
2: It's different. We thought he was asking for something else, but
3: like you couldn't afford the funeral or whatever, and like, oh, right. Here you go.
1: Maybe I should pay for that.
3: Well, you give him money.
2: Be the owner of the funeral.
1: I could be the funeral.
2: The sponsor.
3: It's got a patch on it.
1: Okay. Well.
2: The headstone presented by.
1: Okay. I don't want to say too much here, but I can.
2: I know they could be going through a hard time. I don't want to question the validity
1: of
2: them.
1: Thank you so much. This means a lot. Literally, my dad passed away, blah, blah, blah, and we had to use our baby savings as part of the funeral arrangements.
2: Okay.
3: I think it's different.
2: Yeah, he's clarifying the situation.
1: He didn't ask for, I gave, but he didn't ask for more money.
3: Now, if you get another DM next week.
1: I know, I lost my job.
3: Look out.
1: I never thought of that. But you know what? I'm okay with that risk.
2: Yeah.
1: If for some reason this person was lying about all of it. Because I did say, show me proof of a baby. And he's like, I'll send you a baby. I was like, you're good. Don't worry about sending me a baby picture.
2: But you said, show me proof of baby.
1: I know. And then they were like, I'll do it. Then I was like, no need. If you just said you're going to do it, I'm going to believe you.
2: Okay.
3: That's good enough.
1: I don't feel like I got scammed, but if I did, I'm okay here because maybe I was. I don't feel like I got scammed. I don't even know if this person still listens to the show. Could you verify that I didn't get scammed? Like, leave us a voicemail or something. But then they could scam by saying it wasn't a scam.
3: Yeah.
2: Well, I hope they listen, but also I hope they're not listening because I don't want them to hear us questioning them.
3: I know.
2: Because I feel bad.
3: So do I.
2: And if you are listening, just put yourself in our shoes. You would question.
1: I only thought the story was funny because this listener even thought I was scamming them when I was sending money. And I could appreciate that because I think that's what we all need to be doing online.
2: It's an interesting scam technique, though.
1: Yeah, it is.
2: But I don't think they are scamming.
1: Do you think the archery team scammed me, too?
3: Oh, no.
2: Did you ask for a picture of the team?
1: Nah.
3: Is that even a real town? Is that a real school?
1: Yeah, I know. Okay. The town of Magna Cove.
3: Okay, well, you're good then.
1: Yeah, unless they just picked a town near where I'm from.
3: Oh, no.
2: to be relatable. Let's go. The Bobby Bones Show. Bobby Bones.

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4: 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I'm taking over at 11 a.m. right after the Bobby Bones Show. 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
6: Good morning. I'm Jim Irizarry. The Berrien County Health Department is reminding everyone to be mindful of ticks when outdoors at a time when tick activity is increasing each year. Berrien County Health Department Environmental Health Supervisor Brian Murphy says deer ticks are most associated with Lyme disease. Lyme disease has flu-like symptoms, but also comes with a signature circular rash. The illness can get worse when left untreated. Indiana Michigan Power has launched a bill support center to help customers understand and manage their energy bills. It gives customers line-by-line information about which charges go on their electric bill and why their cost changes from month to month. The platform gives customers the opportunity to change to a different electric rate. The platform is similar to the NIPSCO customer care centers. Benton Harbor City Commissioners are calling for more staffing to help administer the city's income tax program. Income Tax Administrator Lisa Galladay told commissioners she has limited support compared to other Michigan cities with local income taxes. Commissioners say additional staffing is needed to handle enforcement, collections, processing, and refunds. One Niles High School biology teacher and coach is pushing for more schools across Michigan to include a women's division in flag football. Ted Schrader said he's trying to spread that message and get other Southwest Michigan schools on board to create a women's league. Sunday was the last game of the season for the Niles High School women's flag football team, a victory for Niles that capped a 3-1 season. Most high schools in Michigan don't have a division for women's flag football, with only a few in Southwest Michigan.
7: Why country?
8: Sunny, breezy, and warm today with a high of 83. We are looking at showers and thunderstorms this afternoon and this evening. Some could be strong to severe. We'll drop to 70 tonight. We do this forecast again tomorrow with strong to severe weather in the afternoon and evening. I'm WSBT 22 Chief Meteorologist Carrie Pujol.
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3: Good morning, Indiana. Good morning, Michigan. This is Y Country. All right, let's go to some calls. We have Amy on in Knoxville, Tennessee. Hey, Amy.
14: Hi, I'm calling about your grudge list, okay? You are in a season of your life where you are surrounded by happiness. Why would you keep a list that every time you look at it brings up feelings of anger? Get rid of it. Purge that unhappiness from your life.
2: Love that word, purge. Let's purge it.
3: Here's the difference, though. I could delete the notes app, but the list lays within me.
15: Yeah, but you might forget some of the names. That's why you have the list.
3: Never in a million years. Sometimes I just want to know why I'm fighting with them. That's the thing I have to remember sometimes. And I'm not fighting. There's no active outward grudge. And I don't really root for anything bad to happen to most of them. I just have a list. And I don't see it often because if I don't add to it, it doesn't pop up in the notes app. Because, you know, if you write new on the notes app, it goes to the top of the list.
15: Yeah.
3: It's like, well, we just showed it. So it's like third right now. But it lives like 10th or 11th. I don't even see it unless I scroll down. So I understand, like, for mental health reasons, should I come to a conclusion within myself that I should hold no grudges? Absolutely.
2: Have you talked to your therapist about your grudge list?
3: Has it come up?
2: Well, I mean, now would be the perfect time. Next appointment, bring it up. See what he says. Show him.
15: He's going to be like, you have a what?
2: Show him.
3: I don't think
2: back.
3: He would be surprised.
15: Really?
3: Nah.
15: I guess he knows everything about you.
3: Knows.
2: Yeah, I guess he
3: knows the neurosis that I am constantly fighting within myself. That I also put on myself.
2: He may challenge you to get curious as to how that you think that helps you keeping the list.
3: But I keep lists of everything. It's not so much about I keep a list so I can be mad. I just keep lists of every single thing in my life so I can remember and have them organized. Mm. This is just something in my life that I keep remember and have organized more than anything else.
2: Yeah.
3: It's not about, here's what I have. I have questions that I'm asking. I have my to-do list. I have jokes I've been writing about being a dad. Right now, I have people I'm feuding with at number four. it just hasn't been popped up yet. I have Bobby Bone Show, things like little notes for the show that I bring in. 25 Whistles podcast, I have notes for that. The Lots to Say, gambling.
15: Gambling notes?
3: Yeah, I want to bet on that. So that's just like 8 or 9 games, game ideas.
15: The questions one?
3: Best boy band songs of all time, which I just haven't used that one in a long time. What?
15: You said that like number two was questions or something?
3: Uh-huh.
15: Questions for like interviews or questions about life?
3: Questions that I get asked a lot. That I try to address at some point in some sort of content.
15: Okay.
3: Like if I get asked something a lot, I'm going, okay, something I'm doing is leading people to ask a certain question. I got asked this 4 times in 2 days online. Let me make a note and I can say something about it somewhere that maybe that will answer the question. But I keep all these. Yeah, it's not so much about I just have one thing in my phone. It's grudges. I have like 14 things. And one of them is people I currently have grudges with.
15: That actually makes it a little better.
3: Yeah, well, for sure.
15: Right? That it's in the company of all those other things?
2: I don't know. The fact that you have to have it written down somewhere.
3: Investments.
15: It's in there with investments.
3: Passwords.
15: Oh, I got one of those.
3: Mm-hmm. Bobbycast. Got some ideas there.
2: Well, but in a way, isn't that treating it like it's this just casual list that you keep around? Like, a lot of people have lists of...
3: It is a casual list that you keep around. Grudges.
2: But it's not casual.
3: It's as casual as can be.
16: Yeah, it comes
15: it's
16: and goes.
15: It's as casual as investments, Amy.
2: Yeah, but that's the thing. It's not. Grudges aren't the same thing.
3: I have a list of golf friends, people I can call if I want to play golf. 1, 2, 3, 4, 5, 6, 7. I have 9 people.
15: 9?
3: Yeah, if it's like...
2: In case you forget,
3: Who? Well, you want to know who's like available and like, oh, I want to play golf today. Let me go through my list. Eddie, Nick, Gator, Rod, Jim Beaver, Zach Massey, Ben Rector, Cody, Jordan.
15: That's actually very, like, a good idea.
3: I have pickleball list.
15: That's a great idea.
3: Of people that play pickleball that I can call. Gator, Matt Overton, George Burge. I can just go down the list with them. All these are just listed on my phone.
2: Hmm. Okay.
3: Grudges.
15: It's just in there.
3: Grudges I'm fighting with people. I completely understand, Amy, but this is not the sole existence of... I just don't have one list that's grudges. It's just part of my life. I like to keep a list of people I have grudges with.
2: It's like a grocery
3: list. She's still there.
2: Amy.
3: Yeah. Broccoli, grudge. Yeah.
14: It's a visual reminder that you can just get rid of. Mm-hmm. You don't have to remember it.
2: Let it go.
3: Injuries. I have a list of injuries.
15: That too.
3: Well, there's only one out here right now. Cartilage tear in the central medial weight-bearing portion of the talar dome, which has resulted in a bone bruise and torn. So, like, I have that list here.
15: Wow, that sounds like a medical report.
3: Well, yeah, it had like three things at once. My shoulder was on that list. I knocked it off. I healed it all up. Amy, I appreciate that call, though. You are right, by the way. Amy in Knoxville, you are so right about everything you are saying. So I'm not arguing with you about that. I'm just trying to let you know what's happening in my brain and where all this exists.
14: I'm just glad that there's somebody out there who's like me, because I'm so similar to you with lists and organization and peculiarities. So I love it. Right. Thank you so much for being the voice.
3: I've convinced her that I...
15: She now has a list of grudges.
3: Yep, she gets it. I flipped her. She's putting the people she doesn't like in her phone. Yes. All right, Amy, have a great day.
14: Thank you, too. Bobby Bones Show.
3: And now, let's play Ella Langley. Here is Be Her. She

0: Coming up, I'll talk to Meghan Trainor, which wildly famous as a pop star. People don't even know she wrote number one country songs too. So we'll talk about that. But you would know Meghan Trainor mostly for this song.
1: Because you know I'm all about that bass, about that bass. No trouble. I'm all about
0: what number one country song she wrote and more with Meghan Trainor next.
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0: 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I'm about to talk to Meghan Trainor, who you would know from All About That Bass.
16: Because you know I'm all about that bass, about that bass.
0: But she's written a bunch of number one country songs, which is crazy. Like Lauren Elena, Road Less Traveled. Rascal Flatts, I like the sound of that.
17: I like the sound of that.
0: Do you know she wrote that stuff?
18: I didn't.
0: Yeah, Meghan Trainor, here we go.
19: Let's go, get your bones on, get your Bobby bones on.
20: Am I crazy? Didn't you write a number one country song?
18: I did.
20: What is Rascal Flatts? Was it with Shay?
18: Yeah, Dan and Shay wrote it with Shay. And I said, boy, you sound... We were both in the session, both debating who should sing it. And I was like, bro, let's get a Rascal Flatts cut. You sing it, you sound just like them. And he was like, okay, I'll sing it. And I was like, it's nice to have a break because I was always singing in the sessions. And then I was like, you should be an artist. And he's like, I am. And I was like, oh. And he's like, you should be an artist. And I was like... Yeah, I want to be, but I don't know. And every session they would say that to me because I'd be the session singer. And they're like, why aren't you putting this out? And I was like, I don't have like a label or any of that stuff.
20: What was the song? Was it, I like the sound. What was the song
18: I
20: you
18: like
20: wrote?
18: I like the sound of that. Yeah.
20: Like that kind of relaunched those guys because they, you know, got older, had some rough years. And I'm friends with them, so I can say this. Yeah. That song kind of relaunched their career. Were you writing a bunch for other artists in the country space at all? Or was that just a write that day?
18: That was like a write that day. And I think having All About That Bass be released and having like the hype of All About That Bass definitely helped, I think, get me the cut. And because it was like such a cute, great song that, and Shay killed the vocal, wrote it with Jesse Shackin too. I loved him. He's always supported me since I was like 15. But I think the All About That Bass being released helped that, I'm guessing. Cause I remember going to the publisher. I believe her name was Allison, who hooked this up, and she played me their voice on my song with Carla Wallace while All About That Bass was out. And I just like, how are all my dreams coming true right now at once? I couldn't believe it. Like I was crying listening. So that one was just crazy. Yeah. And Lauren Elena, that same crew, Jesse Shackin, we wrote one for her with her and she is amazing.
20: Yeah. Which one was that? I don't know.
18: Take the road less traveled.
20: You wrote Road Less Traveled?
18: Well, hell yeah.
20: My mind is a little bit blown because I knew that you had written with Shay. I mean, I was just with Lauren yesterday because Lauren just had a baby. So her and my wife so we're like very baby centric over here. And so Lauren, yeah. I was just talking with Lauren. I didn't know you wrote that too. So why it could have, I don't know how you left. Like with that success, did you think maybe I'd stay in Nashville? I'm crushing it.
18: I know. Well, I had no choice. I had to go like to Germany and promote All About That Bass. Like I was gone. I was waking up in a different country. We were like, I don't know the maps. You know, I don't know where I am. And they were like, speak these different languages and say my bass song. And I was like, okay. So I was gone. I was on a rocket ship and I just had to go. Bobby Bones.
0: Yeah. All right. More with Meghan Trainor in a second. She wrote All About That Bass in less than an hour.
16: Because you know I'm all about that bass. About that bass.
0: But she wrote this song. It's Road Less Traveled by Lauren Elena. Here on the Bobby Bones Show.

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1: I was talking to Megan Trainor about writing All About That Bass.
2: Because you know I'm all about that bass. About
1: she wrote that while living here in Nashville. And that song just kind of sat for 9 months before she recorded it. Here you go.
3: Bobby Bones. 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
4: I wrote it in Nashville with Kevin Kadish. He was awesome. And we just met and we bonded over, like, being chubby as kids and being insecure. And I was like, I wish they played, like, doo-wop stuff on radio. And I wish they played this music. And he was like, oh, I love that music. And then we wrote All About That Bass in, like, under an hour. And then I remember leaving being like, do you like it? And he was like, I like it. You like it? And I was like, yeah, I think so. But we kind of, I thought, like, well, no one's going to cut this because no one looks or sounds like this, and it's very specific. So I thought, like, I failed as a songwriter lyrically. I was like, it was all like Avicii pop on the radio at the time, so that's why I went, sorry. And he was like, no, I love it, it's great. And I was like, okay. And then, like, 9 months later of pitching the song, everyone being like, we love it, but we don't have an artist that could sing this, LA Reid at Epic Records was like, well, who wrote it? Just go find her. And then they started hunting me down. And they found me.
1: You pitched out for 9 months before you cut it yourself?
4: Yeah, it was a long time of having that song on there.
1: Any holds from anybody or any, like, possible holds?
4: I don't think so. But I remember Carla was always, like, a believer and would shoot for the stars. And someone was like, we're going to send this to Adele's team. And I was like, I doubt Adele will sing this, but it's sure awesome. I can't wait. yeah, but there's no way she ever heard it. Like, I never even thought All About That Bass was going to be heard. I thought that was, like, my weakest song I had compared to all my other pop songs. I was like, even my family was like, they like the bass one. I was like, mm-hmm.
1: How did that grow? Because it was viral before things actually went viral. Am I remembering that correct?
4: Yeah, it was weird. It was a weird, just like lightning strike moment. I think Facebook helped a lot because people were sharing the video going, you got to see this. And I think it was, like, bold and so different than what was on the radio at the time. It was a lot of EDM pop songs, which I loved. So I was like, this will never work. But the music video was so different. I remember they were like, we want big pastel colors because that's what's in right now. And I was like, I wear black. Like, I don't understand any of this. And the video just got tossed around. And then I remember Justin Bieber did, like, a random remix of it on YouTube. And I called my brother and I was like, all right, you have to drop out of college now. Like, this is it. I'm successful. It's going to happen. We're going to have to live in LA together. He was like, all right, meet you there.
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1: Hey, it's Bobby Bones. 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
2: Good morning, I'm Jim Irizarry. Thousands started a new chapter in life this weekend after Notre Dame's commencement ceremonies. The university handed out 2,120 undergraduate degrees Sunday, bringing the weekend's total to 3,335. The class of 2026 valedictorian and salutatorian were honored during the ceremony. Seven honorary degrees were also conferred. Sister Raffaella Petrini, the Pontifical Commission President and Governant of the Vatican City State, spoke at Sunday's commencement. Congressman Tim Walberg is calling on the U.S. Department of the Interior to remain committed to protecting the Great Lakes as its next budget is under discussion. The U.S. House Natural Resources Committee last week held a hearing on that budget, with Interior Secretary Doug Burgum testifying. Walberg told Burgum the Great Lakes are critical to states like Michigan, to which Burgum agreed. The series finale between the South Bend Cubs and Wisconsin Timber Rattlers was rained out yesterday, but South Bend still took 4 of 5 last week. The Cubs scored an average of almost 15 runs a game last week, including Saturday's 24-4 victory that put South Bend in first place of the Midwest League West Division by a half game over the Timber Rattlers. They'll spend this week in Comstock Park as they take on the West Michigan Whitecaps starting tomorrow night. Edgar Cuero hit a 2-run homer in the 10th. The Chicago White Sox beat the Chicago Cubs 9-8 in the rubber game of their first Crosstown Classic series this weekend. Vladimir Guerrero Jr. homered and scored twice. Kevin Gausman pitched 6 shutout innings. The Toronto Blue Jays beat the slumping Detroit Tigers 4-1.
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4: Partly sunny today. Showers and thunderstorms are expected this afternoon. Some could be strong with a high of 83. Chief Meteorologist Carrie Pujol.
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3: Dog disappeared in a snowstorm. Was out with the owners. Owners lost the dog. Storm got so bad, they couldn't find the dog. Eventually, they had to retreat back because of the severity of the storm. Luckily, these other hikers came up after the storm had subsided a bit and found the dog.
4: Wow.
3: Dog ran off. Rich says his golden doodle Charlie was rescued. It ran off while exploring when the snow hit. And so they went and looked and looked and looked. They had four-wheelers, ATVs, had a drone company looking for this dog. Could not find it anywhere. Vanished in heavy snow and temperatures in the 20s. And so it got so bad they had to stop. They couldn't see with the drones anymore. They couldn't drive the four-wheeler safely. So the storm stops. They start looking again. They couldn't find it, but other people did. The following day, Jada and Colin Szymanski found Charlie while hiking in the state park.
5: Wow.
3: During a snowy outing. You know that family was so relieved to get their dog back. Mm-hmm. That's from Cowboy State Daily, one of my favorite publications.
5: That's the best.
4: You love that one.
3: All right, there you go. That's what it's all about.
0: That was Tell Me Something Good.

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3: Bobby Boone,
0: chill. Over to Amy with the Morning Corny.
4: The Morning Corny.
5: What's a dog's favorite Pink Floyd album?
0: Oh, Bark Side of the Moon.
6: Oh, so good.
0: That's such a, like, you got to be a music nerd, I think.
5: Yeah.
0: I liked it.
5: Yeah, occasionally we're going to go niche.
0: Yeah, we went niche there, like 70s classic rock.
5: Mm-hmm.
0: Yeah, because the original album is called
5: Dark Side of the Moon.
0: Pink
5: but because
0: Floyd.
5: It's a dog, Bark.
6: Yeah, good job.
0: Bark Side of the Moon. It's Lunchbox, funny. Would you have gotten that?
7: No, I was so lost.
0: Yeah.
5: That's why.
0: Okay, there you go, Corny. There it is.
4: That was the Morning Corny.

0: So when we have a guest in studio, they'll sit on the couch. I'll talk to them. Amy talks to them. Eddie runs cameras. What does Lunchbox do, everybody?
1: Crossword puzzles.
2: Computer.
0: Yeah, he just doesn't even look up for the most part.
3: Correct.
0: Would you agree with that?
4: Yeah, 90% of the time.
0: Yeah. Morgan had said it was one of the first times she's ever seen you pay attention during an interview.
4: Huh?
2: During Nico Moon, you were actually engrossed in the whole conversation. I don't think I saw you fill in one crossword during that interview.
4: Oh, then you weren't paying attention. I did, like, every time, like, sometimes he'd laugh and I'd look up and be like, what's he talking about? And then I'd go back to my crossword. But, yeah.
0: Are you playing cool right now?
1: It's okay to be enamored by a guy.
0: It was a great interview Friday.
1: Yeah.
4: No, like, I really was. Like,
1: I was intrigued.
4: Like, I did hear his story about that song. I don't know what song it was. The one about the bar.
0: Yeah, Keep Me in Mind.
4: That's it.
0: He wrote with Zach Brown.
4: That was interesting. But yeah, like when he would laugh, it's like, oh, what's he laugh? Like his laugh is very like loud and funny. So you're like, oh man, he must be out. And you kind of catch your attention. All right, go back to my crossword. So I listened to some of it, but I don't know.
0: Are you embarrassed that you like were interested in a dude talking?
1: Yeah.
4: No. I just told you that whenever he'd laugh, I would.
0: Yeah, we heard that.
1: So he has an infectious laugh.
4: So then I would pay attention for a minute, and then I'd go back to my crossword.
0: Hmm. Okay, so he says he didn't watch the interview, Morgan.
4: Because most people.
2: Listen, it's the most I've ever watched him watch somebody else. Because I'm over here taking pictures. I see what everybody's doing. And I'm telling you, he was not on his crossword the majority of the time during that interview.
0: Most people what?
4: Most people don't laugh.
0: Okay, it's about to laugh again. Oh, my God.
4: No, that's what I'm saying. Like, most people just kind of ramble on and on and on. I'm over it.
0: Are you pretty much bored with every interview that comes in?
4: Yeah, pretty much. A lot of them aren't very interesting. I mean, if we're just being real, they're not that. They're not good at storytelling. Yeah. They don't have great personalities. They're not really, you know, it's just like, okay.
3: But Nico was?
4: No,
0: he had a funny laugh. Did you not hear? He had a funny laugh.
4: I really think that helps his storytelling, is his funny laugh. Mm. Like, get your attention, and then you hear whatever he's saying.
0: Got it. Well, if you guys want to hear that, it's up on the podcast from Friday. I thought it was A+. I love when Nico Moon comes by. Did you guys like it?
1: Yes.
0: It was awesome.
4: Also, Morgan, quit looking at my computer.
2: That was hard not to.
0: Where do you do crosswords?
4: USAtoday.com. And they have all sorts.
0: Do you subscribe?
4: No. See, that's the problem, is they used to give it to you free every day. And now you're limited to only two or three a week, so it's very frustrating.
0: You got
4: to
0: pick which ones you want to do?
4: Ding. But they do have other little games on there, like Word Wipe, and they have, like, transitions, I think it is. It's like it has a word here, and then it has an arrow down and an empty square arrow to another word. So,
3: okay, I'm lost.
0: Yeah, no. He had a funny laugh. All right, good.
4: Man. Bobby Bones.
0: Yeah. Coming up, is there a chance Amy could be falling in love? We'll talk about that next. Hey, the Bobby Bones Show. 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
8: Good morning, I'm Jim Irizarry. More road work will affect your commute through November. Traffic will be down to one lane in each direction on State Road 933 between State Road 331 and Ash Road. Drivers will also want to watch out for lane shifts in certain areas. This is for resurfacing and drainage upgrades along the road, as well as other work. Lakeville police are asking the community for help after a rash of car break-ins on Saturday morning. The department posted on Facebook that a few cars in town had been broken into on Saturday morning between 2 and 4 a.m. Police say the suspect vehicle appears to be a truck, and they're requesting that anyone with camera footage share it. Patrols will be increased throughout town, but they're reminding the community not to keep valuables or firearms in a vehicle. After winning 60 games and earning the top seed in the Eastern Conference, the Detroit Pistons were overwhelmed at home by the Cleveland Cavaliers, who rolled to a 125-94 win in Game 7 of the Eastern Conference semifinals. Donovan Mitchell led the Cavs with 26 points, scoring 15 of them while helping Cleveland pull away for good in the third quarter. The Notre Dame men's lacrosse team is heading to championship weekend for the third time in 4 years after defeating Johns Hopkins 15-9 in the NCAA tournament quarterfinals Saturday afternoon. Notre Dame will take on number 6 seed Syracuse in Charlottesville, Virginia at 2:30 Saturday in the championship semifinals. The Irish defeated Syracuse 16-11 in their regular season finale on April 25th. White Country
2: weather. Sunny, breezy, and warm today with a high of 83. We are looking at showers and thunderstorms this afternoon and this evening. Some could be strong to severe. We'll drop to 70 tonight. We do this forecast again tomorrow with strong to severe weather in the afternoon and evening. I'm WSBT 22 Chief Meteorologist Carrie Pujol.
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0: Amy's going to go watch her son run in state today, right?
2: Yep.
0: And so the weird thing from the guys on this show is that they think you're going to fall back in love with your ex-husband because you guys are carpooling together. That's been said.
2: Well, yeah, I have an update on that, though. I mean, if they overheard me saying I was going to carpool, he actually just texted me saying it's probably a good idea we ride separate.
0: Oh, see? Oh, see? Oh, okay. Breaking news. Hey, yeah. Breaking news. Wow. Okay. So what happened initially was you were going to ride 3 hours with him?
2: Well, yeah. I just thought that made sense, right? Made sense to me.
0: That makes sense to you?
18: I mean, save gas, right? One car, they're both going to see their kid.
2: Yeah, run. But you definitely made me feel like it was weird.
18: Me?
1: Yes, you were like, that's weird. Y'all are going to fall back in love.
18: That's what I thought initially. I was like, dude, they're going to spend 3 hours. Either two things are going to happen. They're going to fall back in love. Like, oh, I love this song. Me too. You know, like road trip.
0: Their hands touch, both going to the dial.
18: Yes. Or they just fight the whole time. It's going to get real bad.
0: And then you're not even riding together.
1: No. I get it. It's fine. Our son will be in the car too. I thought this still makes sense. He thought this could be confusing for our son. I was like, I'll sit in the back on my computer. I won't even talk to y'all.
18: It would be confusing to him, though, if you guys fell back in love.
1: I hate driving. We're not going to. My ex-husband has a girlfriend.
0: Is she going now? Is that why?
1: I don't know. She goes to other races. I doubt it because she has a business. She has something. I don't know how she would take a day off for that. Uh-huh. She runs her own business that's pretty reliant upon her actually physically being there. So.
0: Dang.
1: I'm not sure. But
0: were your feelings hurt when he said you can no longer ride together?
1: No, because I understand. I did respond with just a okay, period.
18: Dang.
1: I get it though.
0: And maybe he felt like he was gonna fall back in love.
18: Yeah, like something could happen.
1: No, I think he's very much in love with his girlfriend. That's not it. That's like, ha, could that happen? I don't think so. And I don't want to disrespect their relationship at all in any way, shape, or form. I like her. She's really nice. I do.
0: No, you just keep talking.
18: It's funny. It's funny. Okay.
0: You just keep talking. Yeah.
1: Well, I'm just saying, because he's also dated other people where I think that...
0: That you didn't like?
1: It just wasn't... Yeah. It wasn't good vibes.
0: Okay.
1: And not because I didn't want them.
0: Here she goes again, guys.
1: So, I think that it makes sense. It's just, yeah, it's weird. We're both from the same place, going to get in a car. And gas prices these days.
18: Right,
1: the
18: crazy
1: age,
18: man.
1: Yep. We're going to drive. At first, I thought, well, maybe he loves to fly. And maybe he'll want to rent
0: He's a pilot.
1: Yeah, he's a pilot. So I was like, he's done that before for different things. Like, that'd be sweet if he fly, but now I know if he flew, I might not even be invited on that.
0: I got a feeling you wouldn't be.
1: Dang.
0: Dang, breaking news.
18: Sorry.
0: Amy's not even going at all. Wow. But you're still going. Are you driving by yourself?
1: Yeah.
0: Alone?
1: Yeah, but then I was like, does anybody else want to go?
18: Like us?
1: Let's go. Road trip.
0: Yeah. We all fall in love with each other.
18: We don't worry about that to happen.

0: I like how your guitar player was committed. He was going to finish that lick. Nate Smith, that's great.
1: So good.
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0: myself.
1: We do Tell Me Something Good. Next segment, we're going to do Tell Me Something Suck. So we all got something that kind of sucks right now. That's next.
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1: Yes, Bobby Bones.
2: We do Tell Me Something Good. I think we're going to do Tell Me Something Suck right now. And Amy came in and was holding her hamstring this morning.
3: Yeah. Well, I'm trying to, like, massage it and, you know, I don't know, loosen it up. It's a little tight for my sprints, I guess.
2: Amy's punching her leg right now.
3: It feels so good.
2: When she started doing sprints, I just said, hey, that's awesome, but be very aware that's how you hurt your hamstring. If you haven't done sprints in a while, then you run hard, it hurts your hamstring.
3: I felt a little invincible at the moment, at the time when you said that. And then now I'm like, yeah, you're right. I'd give anything for a little tennis ball right now.
2: I have tennis balls if you want one.
3: Sweet. I might sit on it.
2: That's not hers. I just saw that. Wanted to bring it up. So tell me something suck. You want to do your real one?
3: Sure.
2: Go ahead.
3: I have a cavity.
4: Oh, no.
3: Or I had. It's fixed now, but it just sucks. Like, I had a streak for a long time till my 30s that I'd never had a cavity. And then in my 30s, I got my first one. And that was a real bummer. And then now here I am at 45 with my second cavity.
2: Which tooth?
3: I guess it back, second from the very back.
2: On the bottom?
3: On the bottom.
4: Oh, that's 22.
3: Is it?
4: No, I don't know.
3: I don't know the number, but one of those far back ones, it had even cracked.
2: Oh, dang.
3: Whole thing, like, I had to get a big shot into my mouth and then filled it and did whatever they do to make it. And now it feels good to go. I mean, a little tender. But
2: dang, hamstring, gums, Amy's struggling. Mm-hmm. Everything's tender.
3: Yeah, so I don't know what causes it. Like, I'm real, they complimented my oral hygiene. They said, wow, you take really great care of your teeth. You must floss. And I'm like, yep.
2: You could have fractured, like microscopically fractured your tooth, even biting on it hard, which then you have holes in it, then food gets in that and you can't brush or floss that out.
3: And then that causes
2: the
3: cavity.
2: That could cause a cavity.
3: Okay, yeah. See, I thought the cavity caused the crack, but to your point, maybe I cracked it and then it let the food in. Which, did you know that when you bite down on food, they told me it's like 2,000 pounds of pressure?
2: I did not know that. I was more like 1,300 pounds. No, I had no idea. Yeah,
3: I was just like, wow, that's why you can bite an ear off.
2: Mm, that's what you thought. All right, tell me something suck. I'll go. I had either a mole or zit or something on my neck, and I shaved it off.
3: Wait, you alone did it yourself? I thought you didn't.
2: What?
3: Didn't, like, go to a doctor?
4: No, it is an accident.
2: It's an accident.
3: Oh.
4: Yeah, you don't shave off moles, Amy.
3: I thought that you did it on purpose.
2: No, and it hurts. You see it?
3: I do.
2: I don't know if it was a pimple or like a small, whatever it is, it's killing me.
3: Yeah,
2: and I accidentally shaved it off.
3: Mosquito bite now.
2: It could have been that, and I shaved it off. I don't know, but it hurts. And so it sucks. So it's my tell me something suck. Is it all morning long? I've been holding my neck because I shaved off some piece of skin. Mike D?
5: I'm going on 10 days with no internet, and it's going to be another week until I have it.
4: Yikes.
3: That's sad.
5: I'm going crazy.
2: Why can't they get internet to your house?
5: They have to send a crew out to, like, fix something outside, and they can't get there for another week.
3: That sucks.
2: That's why. That's worst of all. More than a cavity, a hamstring.
3: Like, no internet.
5: So I'm using my phone as a hotspot, going to Starbucks, downloading stuff on my computer. It's tough.
2: Tell me something suck, Eddie.
4: Man, I don't have a car right now. My car is in the shop. I noticed a leak under it the other day, and I was like, this is not good. It was red, like reddish pink. So it's either the transmission fluid or a coolant leak or something, but it's not good. Mike's going to have to take me to the garage after the show today, so we'll see what happens.
2: Did you drive him here?
4: No, I got dropped off.
2: Oh, you did?
4: I did.
2: Oh.
3: So when did you hit up Mike about taking you to the garage?
4: About an hour ago.
2: Oh, okay. Not right now.
5: No, he walked here.
2: Lunchbox, tell me something suck.
6: Oh, yeah, man. If you want to take a walk into my shower, this is what you hear.
2: Leak.
6: Yep. It is just dripping from the shower head. Just drip, drip.
2: Yeah, we heard it.
6: Drip.
2: Yeah.
3: And the knob's all the way off.
2: Yeah.
6: The knob is all the way off, and I cannot get it to stop.
2: Morgan, tell me something suck.
7: Well, my cat got out of the deck and I had to chase her around the yard yesterday, which was a terrifying 5 minutes. It was like wrestling a pig trying to capture her from not running away forever.
2: What do you think she was going to say?
4: I thought the cat was wrestling a pig. That's why it got out.
2: You run down, cat and the pig. But you got your cat back.
7: I did. But for 5 minutes there, I was anxious that I was never going to see her again. It was rough.
2: Okay. Well, everybody, sorry.
4: Yeah.
2: Let's tell me something suck.

0: tell me something good.
1: A kid walked up to an ice cream truck, had no money. What happened next has gone viral. It's awesome. Lunchbox will tell it to us next in our positivity segment called Tell Me Something Good.
2: Bobby sparked a heated debate with Old Dominion when he asked who is most likely to be late to a show.
3: That's up for debate between all of us against Trevor. We all say he's the latest. He says he's not.
4: I'm definitely not.
5: So it's definitely.
4: Here's the thing. I live in Franklin. I got like a 35-40 minute drive every time.
5: That. But that does make you late.
4: They had to come down to a meeting in Franklin the other day and they realized that.
6: We were on time though.
4: We were on time. You had one drive. I love this session. So when there's an accident,
5: they start fist fighting. This is the greatest. This is the day Old Dominion broke up. Right here on our show.
3: Thanks. Thanks for breaking us up.
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9: Hey, what's up? 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I'm taking over at 11 a.m. right after the Bobby Bones Show. 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
11: Good morning. I'm Jim Irizarry. The Berrien County Health Department is reminding everyone to be mindful of ticks when outdoors at a time when tick activity is increasing each year. Berrien County Health Department Environmental Health Supervisor Brian Murphy says deer ticks are most associated with Lyme disease. Lyme disease has flu-like symptoms, but also comes with a signature circular rash. The illness can get worse when left untreated. Indiana Michigan Power has launched a bill support center to help customers understand and manage their energy bills. 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The platform gives customers the opportunity to change to a different electric rate. The platform is similar to the NIPSCO customer care centers. Benton Harbor City Commissioners are calling for more staffing to help administer the city's income tax program. Income tax administrator Lisa Galladay told commissioners she has limited support compared to other Michigan cities with local income taxes. Commissioners say additional staffing is needed to handle enforcement, collections, processing, and refunds. One Niles High School biology teacher and coach is pushing for more schools across Michigan to include a women's division in flag football. Ted Schrader said he's trying to spread that message and get other Southwest Michigan schools on board to create a women's league. Sunday was the last game of the season for the Niles High School women's flag football team, a victory for Niles that capped a 3-1 season. Most high schools in Michigan don't have a division for women's flag football, with only a few in Southwest Michigan.
12: Why country weather?
13: Sunny, breezy, and warm today with a high of 83. We are looking at showers and thunderstorms this afternoon and this evening. Some could be strong to severe. We'll drop to 70 tonight. We do this forecast again tomorrow with strong to severe weather in the afternoon and evening. I'm WSBT 22 Chief Meteorologist Carrie Pujol.
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3: Madison and her cousin Mackenzie have an ice cream truck in Gardner, Massachusetts. They go around, ice cream, get your ice cream. And one kid walks up to the truck, looks at all the ice cream choices, turns around and walks away. And they're like, hey, where are you going, kid? He's like, I don't have any money. They said, don't worry about it. Our ice cream truck will give you free ice cream. And they gave the kid free ice cream. Someone took a video of it, put it online, and donations have come flooding in. And now they just drive around and give away free ice cream. They don't have to charge anybody because all the donations.
4: What I like most about that story is there was no intent of that going viral or being seen by anyone. It was just some people going, hey, kid, we got you. And then it's awesome when it happens like that. That's cool. It's a good one. All right. I'm moved by an ice cream truck.
5: That's pretty cool.
4: All right. That's what it's all about.
0: That was Tell Me Something Good.

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0: I think I'm the sponsor of a high school archery team now.
1: How'd that come about?
0: Exactly. I was in my DMs last week on Tuesday because it's the only day I go in. And I can read you the message. As a fellow small towner, we thought you'd understand exactly why this means so much. The Magna Cove archery team has qualified for the world championships. These kids have worked incredibly hard to get there. Coming from a small community yourself, you know opportunities like this are huge, not just for the team, but for the entire town cheering them on. And then it goes on and on. I assume it's a he. I responded, I said, how much you looking to raise? And then he told me how much like the patches were. So I bought two. I give my $400, right?
2: Okay.
0: So I think I'm now part owner of a high school archery team.
1: Nice.
0: Let's win.
2: Wait, owner or you're a sponsor of their their
0: trip? I like to say owner.
1: I guess you can call yourself whatever you want.
0: Yeah. So we're rooting for the Magna Cove archery team. They're going to the NASP World Championships. I have no idea where it is or if I was scammed. I don't feel like I was scammed.
1: Yeah, I don't think that'd be quite the interesting scam.
0: Oh, you want an interesting one?
1: Sure.
0: So I have, like, in my heart, I have a new understanding of how much diapers cost and how hard it is to have a baby financially. We're fortunate. We don't have the issues, but I totally understand how expensive it would be if you didn't have the resources we had. And so I always think about that. And so a listener hit me up in DMs on a Tuesday and was like, can you help with some diapers? And I was like, boom, I got you. And I said, what's your Venmo? And they said, they gave it to me. And so then I sent them $200. And they were like, thank you, but is this a scam? They started thinking I was scamming them.
1: What? But how? You sent them.
0: I know.
1: Money,
2: you gave them money.
0: No. It's just because, and I'm glad that they were so vigilant about this, because you need to make sure that anything that's happening on Venmo or any sort of transaction is really what it is. But they were going, I don't know if I can trust it because I don't know if you're really you. And I'm like, you came to me. But I can appreciate the fact that you're questioning it. And so I sent them a wavy picture, like a selfie. I was like, it's me.
1: Verified.
0: I verified it. And then not only that, the guy sent me a picture. I'd met him like 10 years ago at a book signing event in some other city. And he's like, been a big fan for a long time. Thank you so much. He said, my dad just died. I just happened to see this. And so I was like, I'll send you more money. So I sent him even more money. But the fact that they didn't even believe, I was proud of him for not believing that it was real.
1: You're not going to want to know my thought now that
2: Amy, I just had the same thought.
1: I just had a thought that, like, that's the thing they do to make you think they're not scammers.
0: I believe them.
1: Is they act like you're
2: next
1: a scammer.
2: Week, hey, so next they week, they're going to lose their job.
1: They went from no diapers to my dad died.
0: I can read it to you. I don't want to give all their information.
1: I'm just kidding. It's fine. I'm sure it's fine.
0: Okay.
1: It's just that would be an interesting spin on the story.
0: I felt like it was true. And they weren't asking for more money.
1: They said,
0: this is so helpful.
2: Got it.
0: Because not only is this, and people have helped us out, but in the last couple of weeks, my dad just died.
1: Okay, so he wasn't saying.
0: No, didn't ask for any more. And I said, oh, if that's the case. And so I sent him like more than the first time. And I was like, hey, if this can help, that's awesome. But, well, now you guys have me questioning.
2: No, that's different.
1: No.
2: It's different.
1: We thought he was asking for something else, but
2: like
1: you
2: couldn't afford the funeral or whatever, and like, oh, well, right. Here you go.
0: Maybe I should pay for that.
2: Well, you give him money.
1: Be the owner of the funeral.
0: I could be the funeral
1: sponsor.
2: It's got a patch on it.
0: Okay. Well,
1: the headstone presented by.
0: Okay. I don't want to say too much here, but I can.
1: No, I know they could be going through a hard time. I don't want to question the validity
0: of
1: them.
0: Thank you so much. This means a lot. Literally, my dad passed away, blah, blah, blah, and we had to use our baby savings as part of the funeral arrangements.
1: Okay.
2: I think it's different.
1: Yeah, he's clarifying the situation.
0: He didn't ask for, I gave, but he didn't ask for more money.
2: Now, if you get another DM next week.
0: I know, I lost my job.
2: Look out.
0: I never thought of that. But you know what? I'm okay with that risk.
1: Yeah.
0: If for some reason this person was lying about all of it. Because I did say, show me proof of baby. And he's like, I'll send you a baby. I was like, you're good. Don't worry about sending me a baby picture.
1: But you just said, show me proof of baby.
0: I know. And then they were like, I'll do it. Then I was like, no need. If you just said you're going to do it, I'm going to believe you.
1: Okay.
2: That's good enough.
0: I don't feel like I got scammed, but if I did, I'm okay here because I didn't, I wasn't, maybe I was. I don't feel like I got scammed. I don't even know if this person still listens to the show. Could you verify that I didn't get scammed? Like, leave us a voicemail or something. But then they could scam by saying it wasn't a scam.
2: Yeah.
1: Well, I hope they listen, but also I hope they're not listening because I don't want them to hear us questioning
2: them.
1: Because I feel bad.
2: So do I.
1: And if you are listening, just put yourself in our shoes. You would question.
0: I only thought the story was funny because this listener even thought I was scamming them when I was sending money. And I could appreciate that because I think that's what we all need to be doing online.
1: It's an interesting scam technique, though.
0: Yeah, it is.
1: But I don't think they are scamming.
0: You think the archery team scammed me, too?
2: Oh, no.
1: Did you ask for a picture of the team?
0: Nah.
2: Is that even a real town? Is that a real
0: school? Yeah, I know. I know the town of Magnacoke.
2: Okay, well, you're good then.
0: Yeah, unless they just picked a town near where I'm from.
2: Oh, no.
1: To be relatable.
0: Bobby Bones. And now we're going to play Dustin Lynch. Here is Riding Roads. 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
1: Hey, what's up? It's Kristen. I'm taking over at 11 a.m. right after the Bobby Bones Show. 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
3: Good morning. I'm Jim Irizarry. Thousands started a new chapter in life this weekend after Notre Dame's commencement ceremonies. The university handed out 2,120 undergraduate degrees Sunday, bringing the weekend's total to 3,335. The class of 2026 valedictorian and salutatorian were honored during the ceremony. Seven honorary degrees were also conferred. Sister Raffaella Petrini, the Pontifical Commission President and Governant of the Vatican City State, spoke at Sunday's commencement. Congressman Tim Walberg is calling on the U.S. Department of the Interior to remain committed to protecting the Great Lakes as its next budget is under discussion. The U.S. House Natural Resources Committee last week held a hearing on that budget, with Interior Secretary Doug Burgum testifying. Walberg told Burgum the Great Lakes are critical to states like Michigan, to which Burgum agreed. The series finale between the South Bend Cubs and Wisconsin Timber Rattlers was rained out yesterday, but South Bend still took 4-5 last week. The Cubs scored an average of almost 15 runs a game last week, including Saturday's 24-4 victory that put South Bend in first place of the Midwest League West Division by a half game over the Timber Rattlers. They'll spend this week in Comstock Park as they take on the West Michigan Whitecaps starting tomorrow night. Edgar Cuero hit a two-run homer in the 10th. The Chicago White Sox beat the Chicago Cubs 9-8 in the rubber game of their first Crosstown Classic series this weekend. Vladimir Guerrero Jr. homered and scored twice. Kevin Gausman pitched six shutout innings. The Toronto Blue Jays beat the slumping Detroit Tigers 4-1.
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1: Partly sunny today. Showers and thunderstorms are expected this afternoon. Some could be strong with a high of 83. Chief Meteorologist Carrie Pujol.
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0: Good morning, Indiana. Good morning, Michigan. This is Y Country.
13: Woo! The Bobby Bone Show. Everybody roll.
3: Yeah.
0: All right. Hit me with the voicemail.
14: Hey, Bobby. It's Sarah. I've been listening to the show, and I really appreciate you taking the time to join me on this part of my journey and doing the Tuesday movie review day with The Big Lonely. Thank you to The Morning Show also. I'll keep listening and can't wait till next Tuesday. Thank you. Bye.
0: That's the first time that I've heard Sarah's voice.
15: That's from the lady from the DMs?
0: Uh-huh.
15: Wow.
0: So Sarah DM'd us about a week ago. She has terminal cancer. She listens to the show, says it brings her a lot of joy. And she recommended we watch the documentary, The Big Lonely. So felt like it's the least that we could do. And so I gave everybody 2 weeks to watch it. It's free, by the way. Look, I had never been on Tubi. I've seen the logo and I thought that's a fun name, but never actually dove in. It's a pretty good little app and it's all free. You got to watch commercials. Everything new is old again.
15: Yeah.
0: Because it's just like television back in the day. You got to watch commercials, but it is up there on Tubi. Free app. You can watch it for free. I watched it, I think, the day after we did it. Because with the baby now, there's just a block of time where the baby is sleeping. And I'm with the baby if we're doing like a nap and I'm like holding the baby, or I'm trapped. So I got to put on something that doesn't have a lot of like gunshots or heavy music. And so I watched this in a day and we'll review it. But I'll say this. I watched it all. Was completely enthralled. Next Tuesday, we'll review it if you guys want to watch it with us. It's kind of like a documentary club. Don't review it, but did you watch it?
15: I watched it. It took me two days to watch it just because I have kids and I had to split it up. But I have lots of questions. Like, I can't wait to talk about this with you guys because I just have so many thoughts and questions about what I watched.
0: Something else that I watched that I'll review tomorrow, I finally was able to watch Project Hail Mary. Same thing with the baby. That's a 2.5-hour movie. It took me 4 days to watch it. Because we kept having to stop because the baby would cry or something. But yes, we're watching it. That's Sarah's voice. That's crazy. Thank you for calling and leaving a voicemail. All right, play me another one, please.
16: This is Taylor from Murfreesboro. I just wanted to call and say I started to listen to y'all in seventh grade, and I just graduated high school. So I just thought that was pretty cool. Keep up the great work. I love y'all's show.
0: Thank you. That's awesome. Congratulations on graduating. Give me this one, please.
17: I was calling to see, I heard on the podcast that Lunchbox got his gym equipment from being on The Price is Right, but was curious on his shoes that he won, and his wife wasn't interested in wanting them, and he was just going to sell them. Happens to be the size that I wear, and I was curious what he would sell them for or if he would be interested in sending them to Wichita. My name's Janaea. Guys, have a great day. Bye.
18: Oh, Janaea, I would love to send them to Wichita when I receive them and you send me money for them. We can talk about how much. You know, they are about $1,000 a piece. So, I mean, I can get you a brand new pair probably for $750, and we will have yourself a deal. You can have first pick. Three pairs, you pick which one you want. And when I get them, you'll be my first customer.
0: Your wife didn't want them?
18: Nah, she wouldn't wear anything like that. I don't know when the last time my wife wore high heels.
0: Does that mean you probably need to take her places and to wear high heels?
18: Even when I take her places to wear high heels, she's out of high heel shape. She can't do it.
15: What does that mean?
0: But if you did more of that, wouldn't she get in high heel shape instead of once every year?
18: Maybe.
0: Did you forget your wedding anniversary this weekend?
18: No, I remembered it. As I was leaving the building Friday, I was just like, oh, crap. Tomorrow's my anniversary.
0: So Saturday?
18: Yeah, it was Saturday.
0: Yeah.
18: And my wife remembered on Friday night, we were sitting there doing something. She goes, oh, tomorrow's our anniversary.
0: Oh, she also didn't remember.
18: Yeah.
15: So well, that works.
0: You're good then.
18: Yeah, good. No problem.
0: Just a mirror. You guys are looking at each other, looking in the mirror.
18: No stress express. See, when you guys don't put emphasis on dates and like worry about that crap, like put added pressure, everything works out in the end.
0: What did you guys end up doing?
18: We went to dinner with my wife, me, the three kids, and that was it.
0: Is that something you would have normally done?
18: Yeah, it was just like we had a busy day, like baseball games, this and that. And then it was like, all right, what are we going to do for dinner? Let's go eat. So we went and ate at an outdoor restaurant so we could be loud and the kids could come and it wasn't a big deal. They could move around and people wouldn't get mad.
0: How long you married?
18: 11 years.
15: You tell us, man. I don't know.
0: Yeah, we asked the question. You give us the answer.
18: I think I got married in 15.
0: Would she know?
18: I don't think she'd know either.
0: Same.
18: Yeah, I think it was 15, but I'm not sure. So I think 11 years.
0: Well, happy anniversary.
18: Happy anniversary. Happy Thank anniversary. You.
0: Yes. Let's play Morgan Wallen, Love Somebody. You guys can call us too if you want. 877-77-BOBBY. 877-77-B-O-B-B-Y. Voicemails or calls. We're right here right now.

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1: If you go to the Bobby Bones Show podcast after we're done here, we do a whole Tell Me Something Good that's about 25, 30 minutes long. That is literally us talking about our days yesterday. So it's a very personal Tell Me Something Good. Somebody else who had some good stuff is Cody Johnson last night, won Entertainer of the Year, which is super cool. Got up, gave a big shout out to Luke Combs as soon as he won. It was cool to see Cody Johnson win that. Last night, Megan Maroney did not go because she had a friend's, I think she's the maid of honor, they did like a bachelorette type thing.
2: She wasn't boycotting?
1: No, she wasn't boycotting, but she was nominated for the most. She didn't win any.
2: Oh, no.
1: And Lainey Wilson didn't win any. Ella Langley won them all, pretty much.
2: That's crazy.
1: That was it. So, yeah, big shout out to all the winners. Really cool to see Cody Johnson win that. Again, if you guys want to hop on, 877-77-BOBBY. We got the phones ready. We also have a guy who jumped from a cruise ship like we've talked about doing before. Did you see this in the news?
2: No.
1: Okay. I'll tell you about it.
2: Okay.
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1: Asking people to weigh in on your baby's name is tricky. My wife and I, when she got pregnant and we started bouncing around names of our daughter, who's now named is Billy after my wife's dad, so Billy's grandpa, we didn't want to say anything to anybody. We didn't tell anybody. We really didn't say much about the gender, and then we definitely didn't say much about the name. Also, Caitlin's dad did not know we were naming the baby after him until he got to the hospital and she had delivered the baby. So we just didn't want people to be weighing in with, I like that name, I don't like the name, because really we didn't care. And a name, everybody's got an opinion about. I had a friend ask me the other day, hey, what do you think I should name my baby? I said, oh, I really don't want to be involved in this. He said, well, what if I give you like three names and you pick one? Even then, I feel like with the three names he was giving me, I had to act like I liked all three, but still pick one. And there were a couple options. One of them spelling was different. One of them I kind of jumped to quickly and I said, I don't know if I'd go with this one. There's a lot of babies named that. But then after I said that, I said, man, if he ends up going with this one, I'm the one that hated his baby name. So I ended up going with a name. I picked one, but I said, you know what? All of these are great. Then he ended up having the baby and he didn't pick the name that I said was the baby name that I liked the most. So was he just surveying the room? Like, did he do like 30 people? And then I kind of felt bad that I didn't pick. Then I kind of felt like he didn't really value my suggestion for the name. I went through a whole song and dance with the name here. I'm not a big fan of sharing what you're going to name the baby or asking, because you're going to get offended in some way if people don't like the name you settle on.
18: When did you tell them? Like, as soon as you walk out with a baby, you're like, all right, here is.
1: Who are you talking about?
18: You, like when you told all your family what her name was.
1: Okay, so we're not talking about my friend.
18: No, you.
1: No, Caitlin's parents had come in the room like an hour after.
18: Oh, okay.
1: And we had it on a blanket already. And I think he saw that and was kind of confused. But it was spelled different than his name, because his name is B-I-L-L-Y. And our daughter's B-I-L-L-I-E. I think he was like, huh? And also, it was written in cursive, so maybe it wasn't exactly Billy. But then he put it together, and that's when he knew. And he was like, oh, this is cool.
18: That's awesome.
1: Yeah, it's cool. So, yeah, the whole name thing is tough. I wish I would have just said, hey, I think all the names are great. That's what I wish I would have said. Because I picked a name, and then he didn't name the kid that, the baby that.
18: That hurts your feelings a little bit.
1: No, it didn't hurt mine. I just don't want to be the person that liked a name better than the one he picked. Because I even gave him reasons to not pick the other names, and he still picked one of the other names.
18: I bet he was doing a survey, like asking 20
1: people. I hope that's the case. There's a guy who jumped from a Carnival cruise ship. And we talked about this because I had never been on a cruise. And then I looked over the side and I thought, you really can't jump.
18: No, there's a whole thing in the bottom. Like, you have to really get some air and jump outward.
1: I don't think you can jump outward and make it.
18: I'm with you. I don't think so either.
1: From my side, there were those floaty kind of lifeboat things.
18: The rescue boats, yeah.
1: As far out as you could jump. There was really no way. And I didn't go from, like, the back of the boat, though. I never looked at one of those cabins. Because I think they had cabins, too, that looked right off the back. I still think it would be lifeboat impossible to jump off of. But this Carnival cruise passenger is dead. He jumped.
18: Did he make it?
1: What
18: did he? Well, I don't know if he drowned in the water or so he hit the deck.
1: I thought you meant, did he make it? Like, did he live? I was like,
18: did he make it into the water?
1: The male passenger climbed over his stateroom balcony and jumped overboard while the ship was en route to the Bahamas. It just said they rescued him. That's it. I just don't know how one would make it from that, jumping from a room.
18: And then what's crazy is out there, everything's so, there's so much humidity on those bars that I feel like, too, everything's so slippery. Like, I would try to push and slip.
1: Trying to jump off a bar?
18: Yeah, like, my foot would, like, just kind of slip because it's so wet.
1: I worried because I'd never been on a cruise till ours last year. There's no way to fall over and, like, fall in the water. That was a fear of mine. It was like, you'd get on the edge and you'd follow. And I think even if you fell kind of over, you're not going to die if you try to jump and try to make it.
18: Yeah.
1: But it's almost impossible to even fall over because the bars are so high.
18: Yeah.
1: Like, it's up. I'm 6 foot tall and it's up at the sternum. Like, you're really not going over unless you want to. There was you see the woman at the 88-year-old last week? She was, I think, on a cruise too, and she was on a scooter and she lost control and drove off.
18: Off the boat?
1: It said drove off the pier.
18: Okay, so then
1: was that a
18: land.
1: Cruise, and they got off the cruise and went to the land?
18: Yeah. Because there's no way they would have a scooter on the boat.
16: Yeah, she probably had
1: a
16: motorized.
1: Oh, you can't have scooters on the boat?
16: No, she had a motorized scooter. You can have it on the boat.
1: Like,
16: like a handicap. And so she probably went, bloop.
1: But off the pier, are there piers on cruise ships?
16: No, it's just when you're docked. And so she was either going back onto the boat or getting off the boat.
18: Oh.
16: They save her?
1: No, she died.
16: Oh,
18: that's terrible. See, I was thinking like a scooter that you rent. You
16: No.
1: I was thinking like one of those you do your foot on the side of.
18: It's like that.
1: Yeah, so did I. That's from Fox News. Yeah, I know.
18: That's sad.
1: That's crazy. Yeah, so anyway, how's your day going?
18: Good. When's our boat trip? Coming up, right? Next year?
1: Next year. What a lead in. It really wasn't that. But if you guys want to go on the cruise with us, you can. Top Shelf Country Cruise. It's impossible to fall over.
18: It's impossible.
1: Off the boat, because again, I'm scared of heights and I'm scared of sea and I'm scared of people. I'm scared of a lot of things, but it worked out for me. I still really enjoyed it. It's impossible to fall over. But yeah, you can come with us. Riley Green's performing on the boat.
18: It's going to be awesome.
1: He's going to have been a voice coach for a whole season by then.
18: Right.
1: Even more famous. But if you guys want to come next March, it's topshelfcountrycruise.com. All right, Tucker Wetmore, let's do Brunette, Bobby Bone Show.

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1: If you love animal stories, I got a good one. 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It wasn't. But it's an amazing story of how they were reunited with their dog next.
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3: Hey, what's up? 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I'm taking over at 11 a.m. right after the Bobby Bones Show. 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
5: Good morning, I'm Jim Irizarry. More road work will affect your commute through November. Traffic will be down to one lane in each direction on State Road 933 between State Road 331 and Ash Road. Drivers will also want to watch out for lane shifts in certain areas. This is for resurfacing and drainage upgrades along the road, as well as other work. Lakeville police are asking the community for help after a rash of car break-ins on Saturday morning. The department posted on Facebook that a few cars in town had been broken into on Saturday morning between 2 and 4 a.m. Police say the suspect vehicle appears to be a truck, and they're requesting that anyone with camera footage share it. Patrols will be increased throughout town, but they're reminding the community not to keep valuables or firearms in a vehicle. After winning 60 games and earning the top seed in the Eastern Conference, the Detroit Pistons were overwhelmed at home by the Cleveland Cavaliers, who rolled to a 125-94 win in Game 7 of the Eastern Conference semifinals. Donovan Mitchell led the Cavs with 26 points, scoring 15 of them while helping Cleveland pull away for good in the third quarter. The Notre Dame men's lacrosse team is heading to championship weekend for the third time in 4 years after defeating Johns Hopkins 15-9 in the NCAA tournament quarterfinals Saturday afternoon. Notre Dame will take on number 6 seed Syracuse in Charlottesville, Virginia at 2:30 Saturday in the championship semifinals. The Irish defeated Syracuse 16-11 in their regular season finale on April 25th.
4: White country weather.
6: Sunny, breezy, and warm today with a high of 83. We are looking at showers and thunderstorms this afternoon and this evening. Some could be strong to severe. We'll drop to 70 tonight. We do this forecast again tomorrow with strong to severe weather in the afternoon and evening. I'm WSBT 22 Chief Meteorologist Carrie Pujol.
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3: Dog disappeared in a snowstorm, was out with the owners. Owners lost the dog. Storm got so bad, they couldn't find the dog. Eventually, they had to retreat back because of the severity of the storm. Luckily, these other hikers came up after the storm had subsided a bit and found the dog.
7: Wow.
3: Dog ran off. Rich says his golden doodle Charlie was rescued. It ran off while exploring when the snow hit. And so they went and looked and looked and looked. They had four-wheelers, ATVs, had a drone company looking for this dog. Could not find it anywhere. Vanished in heavy snow and temperatures in the 20s. And so it got so bad they had to stop. They couldn't see with the drones anymore. They couldn't drive the four-wheeler safely. So the storm stops. They start looking again. They couldn't find it, but other people did. The following day, Jada and Colin Szymanski found Charlie while hiking in the state park.
8: Wow.
3: During a snowy outing. You know that family was so relieved to get their dog back. Mm-hmm. That's from Cowboy State Daily, one of my favorite publications.
7: Yeah,
3: that's
7: the best. You love that one.
3: All right, there you go. That's what it's all about.
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1: Somebody else got on The Price is Right. We talk about that. Also, instead of Tell Me Something Good, which we do, we did something called Tell Me Something Suck, which is about, well, sucky things happening. 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

0: Luke Combs told Bobby the story on how he met Ed Sheeran.
1: The first time I ever hung out with Ed Sheeran was at the Twin Peaks in Brentwood. True story. And it's like, all of a sudden, dude, people start coming up. And he's like, dude, I'm really sorry, man. Like, no one ever bothers me here. You know, and I was like, dude, you've taken me into the beehive, dude. The only thing that would be worse would be like, hey, man, do you want to go sit in the stands at an astronaut race?
2: It's the Bobby
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0: This story comes to us from Wayne County, Kentucky. A 27-year-old was at home giving herself a tattoo with a tattoo gun. When a little toddler walked up, stuck out her arm, and goes, "I want one."
1: Oh, no.
2: Stop. Please don't say it.
1: No. Okay.
0: So she gave her a tattoo on her arm.
1: Of what?
0: Just like a few dots, but...
1: I mean, you can't do that. I just wondered.
2: No, it's terrible.
0: But the lady said she walked up and asked for it,
1: yeah,
0: so...
1: Yeah. Can you buy a tattoo gun off Amazon?
2: That's a good question.
1: Could you buy all the things...
3: Like a home kit?
1: You can, Mike?
4: Oh, yeah.
3: Okay.
1: So you can buy all your own stuff to do your own tattoo?
4: Yeah. I know people have done it.
2: Huh. Wow.
1: Because I know you can do it in prison, but you're not ordering. You're just making it out of materials. No, I don't.
2: Oh, a bit?
3: Spin the wheel.
1: Spin the wheel. Give yourself a tattoo. Man, that's crazy. She would do that to a kid, even if it's dots.
3: I know.
1: Okay.
0: I'm Lunchbox. That's your bonehead story of the day. Bobby.

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0: Bobby Bones. I realized the other day I still rinse out every plastic bag and reuse it because that's what my mom did when we were growing up and money was tight. I'm talking about grocery store plastic bags. My husband laughs about it, but I don't even think about doing it. Is there something small you still do because of how you were raised? Signed, Reusing Everything in Reno. That's a fun one. I think probably the amount of toothpaste I use.
1: Which is
0: very little. A dot. Because you really don't need that much anyway, but toothpaste is expensive. And so you make it last. So you use a dot. And you realize the dot does just fine.
1: Yeah.
0: Because when I see the commercials and they do the whole swipe with like the up on it, the little...
2: Yes.
0: I'm like, man, that's way too much toothpaste.
1: Yeah.
0: So mine is probably that, a dot of the toothpaste.
1: Mm-hmm.
0: You?
1: Mine is I clean before like my housekeeper comes. I pre-clean. And in our marriage, if we ever had anybody help come clean the house, and even now, my kids don't get it. I'm like, clean your room.
0: Is that because something you did as a kid?
1: Yes.
0: You had a housekeeper as a kid?
1: Sometimes.
0: Dang. That's awesome.
1: I know.
2: That's cool.
0: Whoa. That's awesome.
1: I know. Marie, we loved her.
0: Classic Marie. I heard she was awesome.
1: She was. She was great. And she would come, and my mom would always tell us to clean our rooms. Marie's coming today. And so I pre-clean before she gets there, because I don't want her coming into a mess.
0: Was that because in my mind, I go, if I pre-clean, that's less hours she has to work that I have to pay.
2: Oh, yeah.
0: Or was it was like a embarrassing thing if the house was dirty?
1: I don't know. It's just been something like even my ex-husband, we were married, he was perplexed by it. My boyfriend and I, we actually have the same housekeeper.
0: Ex-boyfriend?
3: Ex-boyfriend.
1: Yeah, sorry.
3: Whoa.
1: My ex-boyfriend and I, we have the same housekeeper.
0: Yeah, you should move off.
3: Get rid of that.
0: Rinse it off.
1: I'm going to say is he was perplexed that I would pre-clean before, because I'd be like, oh, Apple's coming today, I got a pre-clean. He's like, what in the world? So that's just something I do because I grew up doing it.
0: There you go. Eddie.
2: Oh, turn the lights off in the house. Like if you're not in a room that's not being used, I just turn the lights off, because that's the way my dad was so big. And I don't know if it was saving electricity or what, but it was like, if you're not using
0: doesn't
2: the
0: Doesn't everybody
2: room,
0: do that?
2: No. My family would leave every single light in the house on.
0: Is that just because they're kids, though?
2: No, my wife does it, too. Even at night when we're all trying to sleep, like, how do you guys sleep? It's like light in every room.
1: And I think it is for electricity, Eddie.
0: For sure it's for electricity.
1: Because Eddie's like, I don't know why he did this.
0: But I naturally turn all the lights off if I leave a room, right? Do you guys do that or no?
2: You guys do that?
3: I do. My family doesn't. Drives me nuts.
0: Mm. Okay, fair enough. Lunchbox?
3: Yeah, I don't buy things when I go to events. Like if I go to a national soccer game or a Major League Baseball game, there is no food or drink bought at the stadium. You eat before you go, and that is it. You can get water from the water fountain, or if they let you bring a water bottle in, we can do that, but we're not getting snacks.
0: What if it's like a fun snack, like a ballpark snack?
3: Nope. Wow.
1: Like a hot dog?
3: No. Nope.
1: Like, so your kids have never had a hot dog from a baseball game?
3: I mean, they have, but I mean, that's if they're like dying, like we haven't eaten. But 99% of the time, we do not. Like, I will go and I will not get anything because I didn't get it as a kid. So it's like, I can't do it. It's a waste of money.
0: There you have it.
1: Have you ever had a beer?
3: Every once in a while. But like I said, 99% of the time, I will sit there and be like, nope, not paying for it.
0: What if you don't go with your family? What if you go with like the boys?
3: That's different.
0: Okay.
2: Oh, yeah. Drink it up.
1: That's this is different. Just to deprive the kids.
0: This is to set an example.
3: Correct. I mean, I think it's more like I don't want them to just think you just get food at the ballpark all the time.
1: That's
2: it's
1: true.
2: So expensive.
1: It is. It's heavily
2: way
1: inflated.
2: Overpriced.
0: Okay. I agree.
2: Yeah.
0: But what if it's like part of the experience? So like you go to the game, get a hot dog. That's kind of cool.
2: That's what they want it to be.
0: No, that's what the experience is. Okay. Bobby Bones.

0: Bobby wanted to know what hit song Jason Aldean almost never cut.
1: Big Green Tractor. That was one that Michael Knox was really, my producer, he was really fired up about that song. And, you know, it was just a little, it's kind of like 1994 to me. It's like a little bit of a tongue-in-cheek lyric, which I don't typically do those kind of things. And that was one that he had to kind of talk me into a little bit. And to this day, it's the longest running number one that we had, which was a 4-week number one. And that was one that almost didn't happen.
2: Yeah. The Bobby Bones Show.
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0: Cody Johnson told Bobby Bones about the time a label wanted him to lose the cowboy hat.
1: I'm not even going to mention the label, but they said, well, we love your stuff. We love you. But, I mean, would you be willing to take the hat off? And I was like, and I literally said, oh, you thought I bought this to come see you. And he kind of, and my manager's a pretty large guy. He just kind of shrunk down in his chair. And was like, I shouldn't have said that. I still said it.
2: It's the Bobby Bones.

0: Leland shares with Bobby Bones how he works on keeping his positive energy.
1: It's easy to be grateful for things when you're getting good news and when things are going the way that you want them to. It's really hard to do that. It almost seems counterintuitive to do that when you're getting bad news or when things are tough. And I've been really mindful of just being grateful for everything regardless.
2: It's the Bobby Bones Show.

0: Bailey Zimmerman talked about his stage toss entrance on his tour.
1: I have like this thing, this ongoing show thing, where I see if I can get higher than I did the night before. Because you can kind of control it. Like, when it goes up, if you kept braced and didn't jump up with it, it wouldn't throw you very high. I've like found where it stops. So I spring off that. So like, kind of like my goal is like,
2: awesome.
1: How high can I get?
2: Awesome.
1: One night I touched like the rope I swing off of. I touched with my head. Pretty solid.

0: Eddie wants everybody to look out for him on social media. Big deal.
1: Doing what?
2: It's not going to be good, whatever it is. So, like, I accidentally cut someone off. I didn't mean to. I just thought that both of us could fit in a lane. I didn't realize it was, we were both trying to go into one lane. This guy honks at me, and I look at my rear view, and he's got his phone up and the bird up.
1: Oh, hey, he's filming you.
2: Yes, and I'm like, oh, my God. And he filmed me, and I kept looking. I'm like, he kept filming me for at least, like, 2 minutes. So I'm thinking this guy has some social media account about bad drivers or something, but I'm going to be on it. I know it.
0: You would need to be tagged, though.
2: You think maybe
1: well, they don't always tag the people. Sometimes they just feel like, look at this idiot.
0: But for him to know.
1: Oh, I know. Well, I mean, listeners come across it.
0: Okay, so that's our call out to our listeners.
2: Oh, man.
0: If you see Eddie cutting somebody off.
2: I'm in a Jeep.
0: He's in a red Jeep. Tag us. We want to see it. Was it really your fault?
2: It was definitely my fault. Yeah. You understand, like, I was turning into a road, and I thought it was going to be a two-lane road, but it was one lane. And I knew he was turning at the same time I was turning. I just thought he was going to get on the right side of it, and I was going to be on the left side of it, and we'd be both on the road. No problem. But it was one lane, and I basically cut him off.
0: All your fault?
2: All my fault, 100%.
0: Can't wait to see that on social media.
2: Oh, man.
1: That'd be funny.
0: When his phone was up, did you feel stupid?
2: Yes. And then when I looked 30 seconds later and his phone was still up and he was talking, I'm like, oh, gosh, he's just filming me.
0: Lucky it was a phone, not a gun.
2: That's true. That's
1: true. Oh, yeah, I'd take phone over gun any day.
2: And he kind of looked.
0: Who wouldn't? Well, you're acting like that's some kind of.
1: Well, some people might be mortified to end up on social media like that.
0: I got
1: to
0: be more if they had a gun on me. What?
2: He looked like a streamer, too. You know, like.
0: Is it Chud the Builder?
2: I hope not. But, you know, he had like long hair and kind of like in a ponytail. Like, kind of looked like he would be a streamer.
0: If anybody sees it, let us know. Otherwise, we're out. Thank you guys for listening to the show. The entire show today is up on the podcast. Not only that, we would do a whole second show on the podcast feed. We do a whole personal Tell Me Something Good. We go around the room. Sometimes half an hour long. I think that's our best work. So check it all out on the Bobby Bone Show podcast feed. Go subscribe. We will see you guys tomorrow. Bye, everybody.
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0: Morgan Wallen, you proof on 99.9 Y Country. Hello there. This is Kristen. Thanks for joining me today. We are back at it on a Monday, but that's okay. I've got great country music to get you through, so don't go anywhere. We got Naismith, Keith Urban, and Kenny Chesney coming up next. It's Everything Country, 99.9 Y Country.
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4: Why Country Weather.
5: A severe thunderstorm watch continues until 6 p.m. tonight. Cloudy skies expected this afternoon with a chance of thunderstorms. High temperatures reach up to 85. Mainly cloudy skies expected tonight. Slight chance of thunderstorms. Lows dip down to about 65. Cloudy skies with a few peaks of sun. Tomorrow, chance of thunderstorms. Daytime highs approaching 82. Currently, it's 81 degrees. I'm staff meteorologist Derek Height.

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0: Dylan Scott, what he'll never have on 99.9 Y Country. 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All right, we got Luke Holmes, Bailey Zimmerman, John Party, and more coming up next. 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

0: 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Today is National No Dirty Dishes Day. They got a day for everything. Well, it's a perfect excuse to avoid the sink completely. You can order takeout, eat straight from the container, or better yet, head to a restaurant and let somebody else handle the cleanup. Little fun fact, the very first commercial dishwasher was invented back in 1887, and it used a hand crank and pulley system. You had to work for an hour, though. So, yeah, suddenly loading the dishwasher doesn't sound so bad after all. But today, skip it completely. It's National No Dirty Dishes Day. So celebrate by letting someone else do it, or, just avoid it completely. Throw a towel over it. I don't know. All right, we got Lainey Wilson, Megan Patrick, and Dirk Bentley on the way. I'm Kristen on 99.9 White Country.
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1: Can I ask when the last time was you kissing, or is that too personal?
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1: 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Oh, that's great. That's great, Fish, how you're in the background. Yeah.
2: Yeah.
3: That's hilarious.
1: Yeah, that's healthy. Okay, you know what? We're going to move on.
2: Okay.
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10: A severe thunderstorm watch continues until 6 p.m. tonight. Cloudy skies expected this afternoon with thunderstorms likely. High temperatures reach up to 85. Slight chance for storms tonight. Lows dip down to about 65. Mainly cloudy skies expected. Chance of thunderstorms tomorrow. Daytime highs approaching 82. More clouds than sun. Right now, it's 81 degrees. I'm staff meteorologist Derek Height.

0: 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All right. We've got Morgan Wallen, Sam Hunt, and Casey Musgraves. More music up next. 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

0: Jelly Roll Liar on 99.9 Y Country. Well, it is going to be one massive night of music in Indy. 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All right, Thomas Rhett, Old Dominion, and Jason Aldean featuring Kelly Clarkson coming up next. 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
12: Y Country Weather. A severe thunderstorm watch continues. Cloudy skies expected this afternoon, with thunderstorms likely. High temperatures reach up to 85. Mainly cloudy skies expected tonight. Slight chance of thunderstorms. Lows dip down to about 65. Right now, it's 82 degrees. 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I'm meteorologist Eric Height.

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16: A severe thunderstorm watch remains in effect. Thunderstorms likely this afternoon. Otherwise, cloudy skies expected. Daytime highs approaching 85. Mainly cloudy skies expected tonight. Slight chance for storms. Lows dip down to about 65. More clouds than sun tomorrow. Chance of thunderstorms 82. Currently 68. Blaine's has the value you need to do things your way. Blaine's Farm and Fleet, be an original.

0: Vincent Mason, wish you well on 99.9 White Country. All right, it's time for me to get on out of here. I'm Kristen. Thanks for hanging out with me on this Monday. Johnny and Jocelyn are going to get you through the rest of your day, so don't go anywhere. Plus, more music coming up. Luke Holmes, Josh Ross, and Jason Aldean on the way. I'll chat with you tomorrow right here on Everything Country, 99.9 White Country.
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4: What is sleep? We don't need it, do we?
5: Never.
4: Did not sleep well last night.
5: It was a weird weekend. I don't know. I mean, it was pretty hot last night. I woke up sweating, but whatever.
4: Yeah, we were busy. We had all kinds of stuff going on, but yeah.
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4: Yeah. Yeah, we're still working on that.
5: Yeah.
4: Got a lot of things to get to here on the show. The happy headline of the day is coming up next.

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1: And it's time for your happy headline of the day. Teenager donates handmade pillows to foster children. 14-year-old Eliza White of Gretna, Nebraska, has a fun side business rolling. She spends her weekends hitting up local craft fairs to sell her beautiful handmade pillows.
0: Nice.
1: But this isn't just about making a little extra pocket money. For every single pillow a customer buys, Eliza hand stuffs, sews, and donates a second one to a child entering the foster care system, complete with a sweet tag reading, "You are strong, you are loved."
0: Aww.
1: Foster care is a huge part of the White family's life. In fact, their household went from 3 to 8 in just 2.5 years. But the real magic happened when social workers brought a 2-year-old girl named Eliana to their house for an emergency placement. When the toddler arrived, she had nothing but a backpack containing crayons, a coloring book, and unbelievably, one of Eliza's very own donation pillows.
0: Aww.
1: The moment left the entire family in tears, and the Whites officially adopted little Eliana last year. 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
0: That's so awesome.
1: Little things make a big difference. 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

0: You know you've made it in life when someone gives you an honorary degree.
1: Oh, yeah.
0: So one country star just received an honorary degree at his alma mater. We'll tell you more about it here in just a few minutes with the Music City Minute.

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1: Riley Green is joining The Voice as a coach this fall. He'll be joining Kelly Clarkson and Adam Levine. Riley posted an announcement and said, quote, "I guess y'all can start calling me coach. See you this fall."
0: I don't really watch the show, but maybe we should start.
1: I haven't watched it in a while, but yeah, it is worth watching.
0: Luke Combs received an honorary degree of music from Appalachian State University in Boone, North Kakalaki. He attended the university from 2008 to 2012. He left before completing his criminal justice degree to pursue his career in country music.
1: Yeah, I think that's worked out for him.
0: Yeah, yeah. Maybe a good choice.
1: That's your Music City Minute for today. 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
17: Overcast this afternoon with storms likely. Daytime highs approaching 85. Mainly cloudy skies tonight. Slight chance of thunderstorms, 65. Cloudy skies with a few peaks of sun. Tomorrow, chance of thunderstorms. High temperatures reach up to 82. Partly cloudy skies and dry. Wednesday and Thursday, upper 50s. Wednesday, upper 60s by Thursday. Right now, it's 70 degrees. I'm staff meteorologist Derek Height.

0: So our neighbor just had babies.
1: Two babies.
0: At the same time. So we've been doing some dog sitting, blah, blah, blah, blah. Yeah. And I really wanted to make a casserole or something to take over there.
1: Right.
0: So that they would have dinner for a day or two or three. But I have this problem where I don't like to open other people's refrigerators.
1: Yeah, I don't either. Even when, like, you go to somebody's house and it's a cookout and they're like, oh, yeah, the potato salad's in the fridge. I'm just like, will you get it? Because I feel like I'm invading the privacy.
0: Of their home. Yeah, I don't know what it is. For me, I think it's flashbacks to you know the almond mom thing. They different labels for different moms from the 90s. My mom was a cabbage mom.
1: Okay.
0: So our fridge always smelled like cabbage.
1: And your mom's fridge still smells like cabbage.
0: Still smells like cabbage because she always has cabbage or kale or kimchi or something awesome in there. But it brings a smell. And so I'm fine opening my sister's refrigerators, both of their houses. I don't mind.
1: Well, because you're sisters, so you know.
0: And also, like, what's ever in this fridge is also mine. Like,
1: right.
0: Like, what's yours is mine. I'm going to eat whatever I find in here. I guess for someone that you don't know that well, like a neighbor or I don't know. I just feel like I don't think it's an invasion of privacy, but they come home and they're like, oh, so they went through the refrigerator.
1: Right. Well, and my thing is, too, is like, I don't want a booby trap. Like, I don't want something to fall out and then break. And then
0: I've
1: got to
0: really
1: clean it
0: bad
1: up.
0: At that where you're like, Jocelyn, how come when I open the fridge, six things tumbled out? I'm like, well, maybe something was balancing on something.
1: Yeah, you like to balance things on a lot of stuff. So you probably don't want to open our fridge ever because something might just drop.
0: Yeah. But I think I still do need to make something for the neighbors.
1: Okay. So it should
0: But maybe I'll just take it once they're there.
1: Okay.
0: So they can open their own refrigerator.
1: So like a hot dish, you bring over a hot dish and they can put it in the fridge.
0: It was going to be a hot dish, but not bake it. It was going to be a prepared casserole so that you could just bake it when you want it.
1: Gotcha.
0: You can't hand someone piping hot casserole dish and be like, good luck.
1: Come on. If you're in Minnesota, that's all you get. Hot dish.
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3: I'd like to apologize to you, Jocelyn, because I have thrown off your social media algorithm.
4: Oh, yeah. It's great.
3: So I've been looking for a new car. Or a new to me car.
4: You have been car shopping for a couple weeks, and now my social media ads are cars.
3: Right. And I have...
4: You've only sent me like two.
3: Yeah. I have been pretty diligent about not sending them to you. I mean, I've bounced them back and forth to like my brothers and having them take a look at stuff, but
4: Getting the ads?
3: Oh, yeah.
4: Oh. As long as it's both of us.
3: Not only am I getting the ads, but I'm also seeing the ads on the TV because I think because it's an Amazon TV, it will cater the ads to our
4: We had this argument last week or a couple weeks ago about how you said, no, that's not why the ads are coming on the TV. And I said, yes, it is.
3: It is because
4: it's all connected.
3: I bought a pair of Bluetooth headphones and the exact brand was on an ad. But I made a mistake and I sent you over the weekend a car that I was interested in. And you were like, oh, it looks great. I love it. And then now you have car ads all over your phone.
4: Yeah, I was doing my morning Herkel Durkel today, just scrolling, and like 6, 7, 8 different car ads. I'm like, no, it's not me.
3: It's not me that wants it. It's Johnny.
4: Are they at least local?
3: Yeah. Yeah, they're local cars.
4: I mean, because you kind of widened your search.
3: I have widened my search.
4: To the East Coast?
3: Yeah, the North Kakalaki area.
4: Yeah. At least they're not like, you would love this car in Florida.

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2: I was raised on the radio.
1: Yeah.
3: I feel it in my soul.
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1: You have always said I drive a little chaotically.
2: You drive like a maniac.
1: I think that's the nice way to say it.
2: You drive like they drive in movies and TV shows where they're on a car chase.
1: Well,
2: whipping back and forth.
1: I didn't think that I drive that badly until I bought some flower planters for the bookstore.
2: Yeah.
1: And I was driving them to the bookstore and I was like, oh man, I should probably put my hand on that pot because it's going to tip over. Y'all, it was flying in my backseat from passenger side to passenger side, knocking up against the windows. And I was like, I guess maybe Johnny's right. Do I drive a little too crazy?
2: Wait, let's focus on this.
1: No,
2: wait,
1: don't go
2: Johnny
1: back.
2: Johnny was right?
1: Don't make me repeat it.
2: You do drive like, yeah, there's always times where I say, you got precious cargo in the back. You got something important in the back you don't want to have rattle around.
1: Yeah, but usually it's you. You're like, I'm the precious cargo. Slow down. I think it's because my brain's always doing a million things at once. And so, like, I know I have to turn right in a couple miles, but I don't remember until I'm there.
2: Yeah.
1: And I'm like, oh, I probably should have started braking earlier. My brain never shuts off.
2: Right. And let's not say you're a bad driver. I just say you drive a little erratically.
1: I think I'm a good driver because I might be the only one on the road that is doing the driving rules.
2: You're not breaking the rules.
1: You know, like when multiple cars pull up to a four-way stop at the same time, or how you don't have to use your turn signal in a roundabout because it's a circle.
2: You struggle with following distance.
1: I know the rules. I'm just always in a hurry, maybe?
2: Yeah, maybe.
3: Johnny brings the wild ideas. 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And together, we bring the fun. 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
1: It's crazy to think about that bank robberies still happen.
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2: Most bank robbers are pretty careful to conceal their identity and make every effort to look and not get noticed.
1: Yeah, I think that's the point.
2: This woman, though, not your typical bank robber. I'll tell you more about it in today's edition of
3: Weird World News.
2: Jane Hollinsworth is a 32-year-old Santa Rosa, California resident, and she is in custody after a bank robbery that happened last week. Police say she walked into a Chase Bank around 9:50 a.m., handed a teller a note threatening violence.
1: Oh, gosh.
2: And then left with an undisclosed amount of cash. Now, no weapon was shown. The teller had no problem providing police with a description, though. Hollingsworth has bright blue hair and was wearing a leopard print jacket. Not exactly very inconspicuous.
1: Yeah, you're not supposed to be recognizable.
2: Yeah, officers quickly identified her, and she was found about an hour later and arrested on robbery charges.
1: Don't rob a bank, although that's pretty brave. I mean, she did get away with it.
2: Right, and I guess...
1: until she was caught.
2: What's more obvious, somebody wearing a disguise or somebody just wearing a ridiculous outfit like that? That's your Weird World News for today.

0: 99.9 Y Country and Signature Dealer Group take time to thank another veteran. During this May, we thank you.
1: Bryce Thomas, what's your story?
2: Well, I joined the service in 2014. I actually was going to go to welding school. Found myself not quite being able to make it, and I knew other people that had tried to talk me into serving before that, hey, they pay for schooling. And I'd always wanted to, but I guess I always thought the whole, hey, you know, you serve, you're an employee, you might die. And so education wasn't the only reason. I'd always kind of had that in my heart to serve, but I guess I always felt inadequate. And I guess one day I, for lack of a term, bit the bullet, decided to do it. And I signed away my life for 6 years. And so the rest was history. And yeah, there were some tough times, but in the end, I never regretted it.
1: Where did you serve? In what branch?
2: The Michigan Army National Guard.
1: Okay.
2: Usually just here in Michigan. During my time, I did actually get to participate in the Flint water crisis. I was actually one of the ones that kind of helped spearhead that. And I was there for over 100 days. I think there's about half a dozen of us. And I'm sure if you scour the internet, you could find actually, I got pinned in person by Governor Rick Snyder and like a two-star general. And I was 21 at the time. And then fast forward a few years later, Trump's inauguration, I was there for his inauguration. So that was, I thought, really cool, because how many people in their lifetime could say that they were at a president's inauguration, and or how many provided security as part of the force there at inauguration. So that was a pretty cool chapter of my life. And the best thing ever is, nothing like a week without a shower, ended up meeting my wife. My wife is definitely my best friend, and she's been through everything with me, quite literally, even the service. She got out about a year and a half after I did, but my wife has truly been the best part of me. She's allowed me to be me, got me through some tough times in the military, allowed me to pursue continued education, just talked me into being the best and talked me out of being the worst.
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13: Why Country Weather.
14: Chance of thunderstorms this afternoon. Otherwise, cloudy skies expected. High temperatures reach up to 85. Mainly cloudy skies expected tonight. Slight chance for storms. Lows dip down to about 65. Highs around 82. Tomorrow, chance for storms. Partly cloudy and dry. Wednesday and Thursday, upper 50s. Wednesday, upper 60s by Thursday. Currently, 74. I'm staff meteorologist Derek Height.

0: This is Y Country.
1: Something that always makes me laugh when I go to the grocery store is the choices that are made by people.
2: Yeah.
1: You see them on the shelves. You'll see like a healthy snack next to the candy.
2: Right.
1: And you're like, what is that can of green beans doing in the Sour Patch shelf?
2: Green beans? That's your healthy snack? A can of green beans?
1: Or just a healthy food choice.
2: That was a weird food choice.
1: Yeah, it is a weird food choice.
2: You went to the big store yesterday and you sent me a video.
1: I couldn't stop laughing. So I was getting some things in the cosmetic aisle for you, and I was looking at the masks, you know, like the night masks where you...
2: The beauty masks. Yeah.
1: You put
2: the
1: foaming little...
2: mask or the clay mask or the hydro...
1: Those masks that people wear to help with their pores and whatnot. And there was... I almost didn't notice it.
2: You should post the video. Actually.
1: I should. I'll put the video in our story if you want to check it out. But it was like a pineapple exfoliating mask, a peach summer mask, and then a tuna fish packet.
2: I was like, wow. Oh, so they're doing tuna scented. You're like, no, they put someone swapped out a tuna fish packet for a face mask. And I was like, I have never chosen beauty care over lunch.
1: Right. I didn't know Chicken by the Sea had face masks.
2: The best part was when the video started, I thought you were making fun of the titles of the masks.
1: Right.
2: Because the first one was Happy Pineappy.
1: Yes.
2: And I was like, oh, gross. I don't ever want to say that out loud.
1: Mm-hmm.
2: Nope. It was because of the fish.
0: One couple, one station, one heck of a good time. 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
6: Since we don't have air conditioning in our house, hot days like today can be a little bit difficult.
7: I'm just miserable.
6: But we closed like all of the curtains in the house to kind of try and keep it cool.
7: The blackout curtains help a little bit. Not great for the plants, but they can survive a day or two. It's fine. I'm just whiny.
6: Yeah.
7: It's not exactly super hot in the house, but we do have a window unit, but it's only like 2 days of 80s, and then it goes back down to 40s every night for at least the rest of the week.
6: Mm-hmm.
7: And I don't really want to make you bring up the window units, and maybe this is going to force you to call that HVAC company.
6: I think I'll have to do that, but we got a lot of things to get to here on the show. The happy headline of the day is coming up next.

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1: 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I watched a little bit of the great performances, and good to see all those people carrying some big trophies of the, I think it's a cowboy hat thing.
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1: Looking.
2: Sure.
1: It looks pretty cool. 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
2: Last night was a good night to be Ella Langley. She took home the most ACM awards with a healthy armful of five, including nice. Female artist win.
1: Nice.
2: Cody Johnson also had a pretty good time in Vegas, hearing his name called for both Entertainer and Male Artist of the Year. And Parker McCollum earned the trophy he wanted most, Album of the Year, for his self-titled collection.
1: A lot of great live performances as well. From the, I think Ella Langley did an acoustic of Be Her.
2: Love it.
1: Good stuff. It's been a minute since Luke Bryan took his farm tour to the Midwest, but in September, that's where he's headed. He's lined up dates September 17th in Pennsylvania, September 18th in Ohio, and September 19th in Indiana.
2: Is Pennsylvania the Midwest?
1: Kind of.
2: I don't think it is.
1: East, West Pennsylvania? I don't know. Tickets go on sale Thursday unless you're a member of Luke's Nuthouse fan club. 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You can check his website for all the details. 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
2: Why Country Weather.
3: Lows level off around 65 tonight under mainly cloudy skies with a slight chance for storms. Mainly cloudy again tomorrow, chance for storms. High temperatures reach up to 82. Chance of thunderstorms tomorrow night. Lows level off around 48. A mix of clouds and sunshine and dry. Wednesday and Thursday, upper 50s. Wednesday, upper 60s by Thursday. Right now, 79. I'm staff meteorologist Derek Height.

0: gas is expensive.
1: Yeah, it's getting ridiculous. Everywhere we go, it's like four something, five, almost $5.
0: I drive through like five small towns from our house to New Buffalo. Mm-hmm. And, you know, it's the Midwest small town. So it like has one flashing light, maybe one real stoplight. But every 10 miles, gas is a different price.
1: Yeah. And it's not like a few cents here and there. It's like 20 cents difference.
0: Yeah, each small town. And you went to the big store over the weekend and sent me a picture of how busy the gas pumps were.
1: Oh, it was ridiculous.
0: Like 12 cars at each pump. Mm. And this is the one that has, oh God, I don't know how many, 20, 18 pumps?
1: Something like that. It's a massive gas station.
0: But it's because the big store was in Indiana.
1: Yeah. So this is a pretty interesting thing. I didn't even know until you told me about it because you're like, gas in Indiana is like almost
0: 80 cents cheaper than it is here in Michigan. And we live, you know, 4 miles from the state line here in Niles. And I had a customer tell me over the weekend that, well, it's, I mean, I'm doing errands and I'm driving around, so it's not that far out of my way to go to Indiana for gas. And I was like, what is she talking about? Because, I mean, I know it's always cheaper at the big store, but she meant every gas station in the state of Indiana.
1: Yeah, and this happens from time to time when the gas prices get astronomical, and sometimes the states have the opportunity to suspend what's called the gas tax.
0: Yeah, I didn't know we had that.
1: Yeah, the gasoline usage tax. So the governor of Indiana, actually, Mike Braun, he suspended Indiana's gasoline usage tax just like a couple weeks ago on May 6th, in addition to suspending the gasoline excise tax through June 7th.
0: What do they really teach us in school?
1: Yeah.
0: I don't know about any of these things.
1: So if you want to do the math here a little bit, this is why you're saving so much more money in Indiana. Gasoline usage tax, 23 cents a gallon for the month of May. The gasoline excise tax currently is 36 cents per gallon for 2026.
0: In every state?
1: I think in the state of Indiana.
0: So
1: I don't know.
0: That's math. That's math more. That's 60 cents more.
1: Right. Just about.
0: Just in gas tax.
1: Right.
0: Yeah, I didn't know this.
1: So other states, Michigan maybe, you wanna get on board with this?
0: Yeah, probably won't. But what is the time period?
1: It looks like this is suspended for just a little while.
0: I think someone said 30 days.
1: Yeah, they hopefully will revisit it. But yeah, another 30 days they extended it.
0: Does that mean that they're hoping that it's going to level out?
1: I think
0: so.
1: By
0: the time 30 days is up? I mean, I understand it's farm season. It's planting season. Yeah. I mean, in the Midwest, if there's not snow on the ground, it's farm season. But you got to be able to afford to go to work.
1: And every state relies on travel.
0: Right.
1: You know, tourism is a big part of things. Going in and out of the state is important. So, yeah. You need gas in order to do that.
0: But isn't it so funny? Because if you remember, when you do your taxes, it says, did you buy anything in another state this year?
1: Right.
0: No, I did not drive to Indiana to get gas.
1: I didn't do that at all.
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3: You know, we always come up with cool inventions and cool ideas.
4: Yes.
3: Stuff that never ends up being cool?
4: You mean, you know, you always have ideas.
3: I do have ideas. So I had this idea as I was picking up food the other day. And, you know, with anywhere you go, whether it's fast food or you do takeout or even, you know, sometimes your groceries can smell a little bit like a little pungent, you know.
4: Oh, so you're talking about, like, we ordered tacos the other
3: night. Yeah, we had tacos the other night.
4: And it was just straight-up onion stink.
3: Right. It was just, you know, the smell of delicious food, but, you know, that always can permeate into your car and sometimes linger
4: and
3: after you take it out.
4: And you're more aware of it right now because you have your new car. And right. It still has that beautiful new car smell.
3: Yep.
4: So, that'll probably only last 2 weeks.
3: You think so?
4: Yeah.
3: I had this idea, though. There should be some sort of compartment that you can put your food into so that it's like a smell free.
4: It would have to have a vent, right? Because you don't want to just trap the stink.
3: Right.
4: And it's not bad stink. It's good stink.
3: It's delicious smell of food, like even a pizza.
4: Like,
3: you know,
4: when you walk into someone's house and you're like, oh, something smells good. And it's just onions and celery and butter. Uh-huh. Like, yeah, that smell. And you don't want it to linger.
3: Yeah, and you can't really do it with like a cooler because, like you said, the smell will just be in the cooler.
4: Unless you remove the container to put the food in and put the container back. I mean, you can get like one of those pizza delivery bags.
3: Yeah, it would be weird, though, if somebody had like a hose sticking out the window of their car.
4: Yeah, I don't think people care that much about what the inside of their car smells.
3: You got fajitas in there? 99.9.

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1: This is the time of year that I don't really look forward to because this is when all the bugs come out of hibernation.
2: Yeah, we were just going to start talking for our show, and this giant yellow jacket dropped from the ceiling, which always makes me nervous. Like, are they living in the ceiling, or did it just come in with us when we came in from outside? But luckily, we still have our bug cup.
1: Yep, the bug cup.
2: The lemon shake-up cup from the fair. You know, that giant, what is it, 36, 32, 40 ounces?
1: It's like 30 ounces.
2: Of sugary, watery, lemony goodness that we keep the cup afterwards, and that's our bug cup. That's how we catch the bugs and release them outside.
1: That is the way to do it. And then the other bugs we noticed in our backyard, there was, I don't know what that thing was, but yesterday morning we were just hanging out in the backyard, enjoying the wonderful sunlight, and there were just bugs everywhere.
2: So I thought they were like, oh, look at these cute little baby moths or baby little dragonflies. Mm-hmm. No, they, after some research, they were termite swarmers.
1: Okay. Not on the house,
2: which was not good. By the foundation. They were, we had a couple old wooden crates in the back corner of the yard. And I was like, are we being overrun right now? And after some internet research, apparently it was, what did I say it was called?
1: I don't remember.
2: It was like swarming day where they all leave the nest to go find life partners.
1: So they were leaving us.
2: Yeah, they weren't hanging around. No, they won't return. Stuff. I think that's where, I don't know if it's a wintertime thing or they came when the rain started this season and they all just decided to live in the little nooks and crannies of the crates. But it was a little panicky.
1: A little alarming, yeah, to see that. I was just like, what? It was like, you know, there was a dead animal and there was bugs swarming.
2: Yeah, my first thought was, okay, those aren't flies. No. So it's not rotting corpse.
1: Yeah.
2: But it was scary.
1: Yeah, we're not bug experts.
2: No.
1: But we were freaking out a little bit.
2: Yeah, it was weird. And then I was like, okay, so is this a bad thing? Mm. Do we have to call an exterminator?
1: Right.
2: Do we need to? I mean, they weren't on the house. They weren't.
1: Yeah, I just kept seeing dollar signs like, oh, great, not another thing to deal with.
2: Every time the tiny little bug took flight and the wings flapped in the air, you were like, oh, my God, this is going to be so expensive. Uh-huh.
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2: Hey, it's Jocelyn from the Johnny and Jocelyn Show. 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
2: Most bank robbers are pretty careful to conceal their identity and make every effort to look and not get noticed.
1: Yeah, I think that's the point.
2: This woman, though, not your typical bank robber. I'll tell you more about it in today's edition of
3: Weird World News.
2: Jane Hollinsworth is a 32-year-old Santa Rosa, California resident, and she is in custody after a bank robbery that happened last week. Police say she walked into a Chase Bank around 9:50 a.m., handed a teller a note threatening violence.
1: Oh, gosh.
2: And then left with an undisclosed amount of cash. Now, no weapon was shown. The teller had no problem providing police with a description, though. Hollingsworth has bright blue hair and was wearing a leopard print jacket. Not exactly very inconspicuous.
1: Yeah, you're not supposed to be recognizable.
2: Yeah, officers quickly identified her, and she was found about an hour later and arrested on robbery charges.
1: Don't rob a bank, although that's pretty brave. I mean, she did get away with it.
2: Right, and I guess...
1: Until she was caught.
2: What's more obvious, somebody wearing a disguise or somebody just wearing a ridiculous outfit like that? That's your Weird World News for today.

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1: Researchers in China came up with a new way, Jen may have probably heard this, to treat sinus infections. 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
9: Country weather. Lows level off around 65 tonight under mainly cloudy skies with a slight chance for storms. Mainly cloudy again tomorrow, chance for storms. High temperatures reach up to 82. Chance of thunderstorms tomorrow night. Lows level off around 48. A mix of clouds and sunshine and dry. Wednesday and Thursday, upper 50s. Wednesday, upper 60s by Thursday. Currently, it's 77 degrees. I'm staff meteorologist Derek Height.

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1: Why country?
0: Why listen to anything else?
2: I came across this survey on the internet about the bathroom.
3: Of course you did.
2: Yeah, of course. Bathroom stories,
3: Johnny
2: and bathroom
3: poop story.
2: Things, they always catch my eye. But the question is, do you lock your bathroom door?
3: At my house?
2: Yeah.
3: No. At other people's houses, yes.
2: I always find it weird when people come to our house and then they lock the bathroom
3: door. And you
2: door.
3: Can hear it, yeah.
2: Yeah.
3: Like, what do you think? I'm going to barge in on you?
2: Right. Just close the door. We know.
3: But I always lock it at other people's houses. I think it's just you're not in your own place, you
2: right.
3: know? And it's not like people are going to arrive while you're in there and be like, oh, I'm just going to go ahead and walk right through the bathroom.
2: See, I usually will lock it if there are, like, small children or dogs that will just barge in. And like, then I'm just like sitting on the toilet like, hello, can you shut the door?
3: Well, we have a small bathroom, so the door opens to the, like against the toilet. Yeah. So you just put your foot out and no one can
2: right.
3: come in.
2: Nope. In here. Somebody's in here.
3: I guess I don't lock it at my sister's house or my mom's house. But like if I were visiting one of your family members,
2: yeah.
3: just because we're not as close with them,
2: sure,
3: I would lock it.
2: I've had times where I go to people's houses and I can't understand the bathroom lock. Like, it's not just like a turn lock. It's like
3: or
2: either
3: push lock.
2: Or it's like
3: yeah.
2: a push button, and then they're like, oh, it really doesn't work all that well.
3: It's kind of like when you're in public and that little panic happens
2: right.
3: when you're like, I'm using a public restroom. Let me lock the door. God, I hope the lock works.
2: I've been to gas stations before and the door didn't work. And then the problem is the toilet is all the way on
3: so
2: the other side of the room.
3: Away.
2: And you try to do like your best Chuck Norris roundhouse
3: yeah.
2: kick
3: yeah, yeah, yeah.
2: backwards to try and say, no, someone's in here.
3: But it's not like, it. First of all, you don't get fully naked to go to the bathroom.
2: No.
3: So it's not like. Still,
2: yeah, my back's turned most of the time, but it's just like, hey, no, don't come in here. I'm naked.
3: Yes, sure. It is a little alarming, but it's not like they're going to walk in on something absolutely terrible.
2: Right.
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0: your face, head, and neck doing today?
1: You sound like you were in Vegas.
0: Right, you know, Elizabeth, it's been a tough few days here.
1: My God.
0: It's been a long few weeks now.
1: You've done a lot of talking.
0: If I speak like Elvis, over 40 interviews, great people. Yeah, if I speak like Elvis, I can sound okay. That's literally the way I have to do this.
2: Thank you very much.
0: So, Elizabeth, happy to be having some Las Vegas fun. No, it's still the radiothon.
1: Uh-huh.
0: From Madison as well. It just is.
1: The fact that you got hit back-to-back with that and the ACMs last night and all the prep before that, holy cow.
0: There's a lot. What a great award show. So far, what a great, wonderful experience I've had in Vegas and flying home today. That was it's just a really great, great trip with a lot of wonderful people. honest to God, I'm trying to find the list. I don't know, man. Chase, Cody, you'll be shocked at who you hear randomly throughout the week. This week, we recorded a ton of interviews with people.
1: I'm excited to hear these.
0: Yeah, Christy and I had a really good time. Some of the socials you'll see. Really, really, really was worth it. Full experience. Yay. The voice will come back throughout the day. My voice has been off and on for 2 days now.
1: I feel like though once you get warmed up, then you're good to go.
0: Yeah, I know, right? I'm going to have to do next year for that radiothon. I'm going to have to do some. I don't know. It was a lot. It was a lot. So, look, we have a lot planned today. Okay, look, here's the deal. We're going to talk about pelvic floors, the American dream. We're going to have some guests on the show today later on as well. Maybe you should, why you should clean yourself. And more importantly, a text question of the day about silly things that you're crying about while you're pregnant.
1: Oh, boy.
0: Yeah, it's literally about, that's pretty much the whole question, actually. All right, we're going to get into some three nugs, my friends. That is next.

0: Everything Country, 99.9 Y Country. Fish with Friends, Miss Elizabeth Mary. I got three nugs for you.
1: No, if they only could hear what we talk about off air.
0: I know, you are a handful.
1: No, me?
0: But you're a good person, and I know you love good stories.
1: I love good stories.
0: We're going to start Three Nugs today with some glorious good news from Andrew. Andrew's a TikToker from Michigan. He's going viral after he bought an old digital camera at a thrift store.
1: Okay.
0: He opens it up. Oh, God, this... God help me if this ever happens to me. He opens it up, found over 1,700 photos on it.
1: Wow.
0: Yeah, so he tracked down the original owners. Here's what's cool. They're an older couple who didn't have copies, so it was a big deal when he mailed them the memory card. They just met up in person for the first time last week and got coffee.
1: Oh, my gosh.
0: Isn't that awesome? Like, this friends for life.
1: They like... sold their camera and forgot to take the memory card out or what?
0: Yeah, something like somehow it got, maybe it got accidentally donated. Maybe
1: oh my
0: they
1: gosh.
0: Moved, maybe they lost it. I don't know.
1: I had an old digital camera. It's pink. I wonder what's on it from college. Oh boy.
0: You should go find it. I've got one in storage too.
1: I don't know if I'd have to figure out how to charge it.
0: Yeah, or get a plug for it or something. I'm telling you though, this family, this older couple that got those photos.
2: I'm going to tell you something.
1: Oh God.
2: Godfather. Michael. Michael. If they don't write them in the will, if they don't throw this guy some money in the will, they're not good people.
0: I'm just saying. Don't you think?
1: I mean, it's a nice gesture.
0: It is a nice gesture, and he did it to be nice. Andrew did.
1: Good job, Andrew.
0: Andrew Hudson.
1: Good job, Andrew Hudson. Yeah. I like that. That's a good story.
0: No relation to the river, by the way.
1: Oh. Oh,
0: the Hudson River.
1: No. Okay.
0: Josh Gad, do you know who that is?
1: I do not.
2: Do you want to build a snowman?
1: Oh. Huh?
2: Come on, let's go and play.
0: He was Olaf.
1: You love Olaf.
0: Yeah. He said that his kids were, quote, fully traumatized by Olaf's original death scene in Frozen 2.
1: Oh, my God.
0: So much so that they changed it.
1: Like, seriously?
0: Josh called up. He's like, my kids are messed up by this.
1: Oh, my God. I wonder if they obviously put it together that dad's the voice.
0: Yeah.
1: You think?
0: Well, yeah. But, I mean, apparently, I mean, I don't know. I wonder what they did.
1: I know. Like, I wonder if that's out there. Horrible.
0: Again. Hold on. Stop the show again.
2: I don't want to talk about what we did, but we cut his head off and we put it in the bed of a movie producer.
0: You don't know what that means, but that's from the movie. But it's a horse's head.
1: Oh, okay.
0: Yeah.
1: Okay.
0: Godfather.
1: Thank you. Thank you for the reference.
0: And finally, I wanted to talk to you about what you think of when you, what you dream of when you sleep.
1: Some of my dreams are so messed up lately.
0: Dreaming about me a lot?
1: Absolutely not.
0: I bet you she is.
1: Oh my God, no.
0: She's got such a crush on me. She just doesn't know it.
1: I think I just threw up in my mouth.
0: See? I'm giving your body a response.
1: You're giving me some kind of vibes.
0: A new study reveals that 54% of young Americans report experiencing dreams influenced by ads.
1: On TV, like as they're sleeping? Yeah.
0: Some companies, though, might be doing this intentionally.
1: Oh my gosh.
0: The findings come at a critical time. So the American Marketing Association previously reported that 77% of companies surveyed in 2021 expressed intentions to experiment with, quote, dream ads, end quote, by this year. Yeah. What was once considered science fiction may now become a reality with major implications for consumer protection and marketing ethics. I was reading all about it.
1: Oh, my gosh.
0: They're saying a lot of times you dream about stuff because, like, you'll dream about McDonald's because there's so many of them.
1: Yeah.
0: But they may be working on that. Now, do you know what they used to do in movie theaters in the 60s?
1: It's something where, like, there were subliminal messages, right?
0: Bingo, yeah.
1: Like Coke and popcorn?
0: Yep. So, like, go get a Coke or get a popcorn. So,
1: right.
0: Like, it was in the movie reel, like, the whole negative.
1: Uh-huh.
0: There'd be clips, and it'd go quick, and it would go in your brain.
1: See, this stuff freaks me out.
0: It's a little weird. It's a little weird. So,
1: I'll roll into the studio with a big ol' Whopper Jr.
0: You're like, Fish, why are you watching these commercials of women running on the beach? They're my dreams, Elizabeth Berry. Eat your Whopper.

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13: Lows level off around 65 tonight under mainly cloudy skies with a slight chance for storms. Mainly cloudy again tomorrow, chance for storms. High temperatures reach up to 82. Chance of thunderstorms tomorrow night. Lows level off around 48. A mix of clouds and sunshine and dry. Wednesday and Thursday, upper 50s. Wednesday, upper 60s by Thursday. Currently, it's 77 degrees. I'm staff meteorologist Derek Height.

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3: Fish with Friends, a great text question of the day coming up here in just a second to my sisters with a brain. It's all about pregnancy. It'll be fun. Don't worry. It's next.

0: Bobby Bones in the morning and everything country all day and all night long. This is 99.9 Y Country. Ish with friends, Miss Elizabeth Mary. We call it the text question of the day.
1: Oh, Lord. Okay.
0: This is obviously for the sisters with a brain, but if you're a brother in pain and you want to jump in and share a story, that's what I'm hoping is going to happen today.
1: Women, what is the silliest thing you cried about when pregnant?
0: Before we get to your answer, because I'm sure you've got six or seven things, because it can be a little dramatic. So.
1: Me.
0: Yes. Don't get upset. You're not going to cry. Right? Text question today, women. What is the silliest thing you cried about when pregnant? I will tell you this. Okay. I have a friend. I'm not going to say which friend because I don't want him to get in trouble.
1: Okay.
0: But when his wife was pregnant, she couldn't open the fridge door because it kept hitting her pregnant belly. So she got upset, sat on the floor and cried for 15 minutes. I don't want to say who it is. I'm not going to say who it is. It's not Dan the Mortgage Man and it's not Jake the Trainer, but I don't want to say who it is. But it is somebody I talk about a lot. So, all right. Text question name is Elizabeth Mary. What's something silly that you cried about when you were prego?
1: I cried all the time.
0: See? Told you. You have a ton of stories.
1: I think it's because it was late one night and all I wanted was Taco Bell. And we couldn't go because it was closed, and I was just crying.
0: Why did you do this to me?
1: I just want a Crunchwrap Supreme.
0: Is that what it was?
1: Literally, anything sets you off. Or animal videos, you know, like even anything. Anything with an animal. If I saw an animal on the side of the road, I was
0: it
1: probably had a family.
0: It's okay, girl. We got this. We're a team. We're not a team.
1: I just feel like your emotions are all over the place.
0: I can't even imagine. Okay, it's the text question of the day. Text in message via the app to my sisters with a brain. What is the silliest thing that you cried about when you were prega?
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0: Bobby Bones in the morning and everything country all day and all night long. 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Fish with friends. Dan the Mortgage Man hanging out with us right now. Dan, I have something that we call glorious good news. And this is typically when I tell a story about some people saving an animal or...
1: makes you get warm and fuzzy.
0: Gives you the tingle in your Pringle, as Elizabeth Mary likes to say.
1: I do not say that, just so you know.
0: Kind of weird to
2: you
0: say.
2: You sure?
1: I'm positive.
0: It's a quote. I'm quoting. It's verbatim. I'm quoting verbatim.
1: Verbatim.
0: Normally, I let's agree to disagree. I think you're wrong on that one, but you're embarrassing me in front of company. So, do you pee in the shower?
2: Occasionally.
0: Okay. Elizabeth Mary?
1: Yes.
0: Okay. A lot of people have said that's bad.
1: Why?
0: I don't know, but they have. Well, there's some urologists out there. They say there's really no downside. The claim is that it's bad for women's pelvic floor muscles. Yeah.
1: What?
0: How's your pelvic floor feeling?
1: Fine.
0: Can I ask that?
2: Do we need to consult HR?
0: I don't know. I feel like I should
1: almost.
0: Wait a
1: second. Why would that even matter? Because I'm standing up?
0: I guess, yeah. Just don't strain when you go. Are you shoving it out there or are you just kind of letting it happen?
1: No. Do you shove it out there?
0: Excuse me? I don't think you can ask me that.
2: I think we're going to have to call HR on Elizabeth Mary on this one.
0: I think she is.
2: I'm feeling uncomfortable.
0: I am uncomfortable,
1: too. I feel like I'm saving water.
0: She's hurting my pelvic floor. I just feel uncomfortable on my pelvic floor.
1: Oh, my God.
0: No idea what a pelvic floor is. I don't know.
1: Clearly, you have not had children.
0: Well, yeah, obviously. Is it because I'm fat? Are you shaming me? You said I look
1: your
0: pregnant.
1: Your pelvic floor is like where all that stuff
0: happens.
1: Why don't
0: you just draw me a diaphragm off the air of it? Because I don't know what...
1: Oh, my gosh. Back to the birds and the bees.
0: Yeah, I just don't really understand what's going on there. But just so you know, you can pee in the flower. Or pee in the flower. Pee on the flowers.
1: Flowers, pee in the shower.
0: By the way, Elizabeth, I want you some flowers. They're downstairs.
1: Did you guys pee on them?
0: Yeah, well, don't worry about what we did at our time.
2: I don't work here, but I need to call HR. Yeah, I'm feeling very uncomfortable.
0: Hashtag pelvic floor.